Your next chance to get into the Rock, Paper, Scissors Invitational and potentially win $2,500 by sheer dumb luck. Let's do it after the offspring. Come out and play. Brand new Cage the Elephant, Beaches in Tennessee. 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

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I'll tell you more after the latest.

0: Molson Park when Molson Park was a thing, but this was pre-internet. And this is pre-everyone bragging about all the things they're getting away with. And you, my friend, you hid stuff in the golden age of music festivals. A Offspring on the way. And after that, your next chance to get into the Rock, Paper, Scissors Invitational. That'd be your cue to call. Now, you are about to hear the ad. It's not the cue to call. We'll actually maybe hopefully talk in about 6 minutes for your chance to get in.
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1: 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Hey, Chris, what are you up to?
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0: got a long lens coming down. Got a bombed out girl skyline southbound on the ground. 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Nothing left to see here but the waves and the
1: It's
0: beach.
1: The Headstones, Long Way to Neverland on Barry's Rock Station. It's Rock 95. Hey, it's Rachel. How you doing tonight? Hopefully it's not too crazy for you this evening. Let's go to the Rock 95 Weather Center and let you know weather-wise what is shaking bacon. Tonight, chance of showers at a low of 17. For your Thursday, cloudy. Chance of showers throughout the day. Maybe a thunderstorm in the morning. High of 26 with a humidex. Hopefully going to clear up for us when it comes to patio prowl tomorrow evening. And on the way in your commercial-free ride, kicking it off with some REM.
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Rock 95. Hey, it's Rachel. 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Right now, Nickelback, Never Again. 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

talk two technical Battle of the Bands. First things first, the homegrown Battle of the Bands that kicked off Gussapalooza and the international song contest called Eurovision, which is just basically a big old Battle of the Bands after the Wild High. Still holding on. This is Rock 95.

0: The Wild High still holding on. It's Rock 95. And as of next week, if you think you could write Canada's submission for Eurovision, the International Song Contest, well, they're waiting for your submissions and talks. Like, I would love to do this, but maybe, just maybe, you could be getting this submission. Now, let's also talk about not the International Songwriting / Battle of the Bands, what I'm calling it. Let's talk about Gussapalooza that just wrapped up. Friday, we kicked it off with something called the Homegrown Battle of the Bands, and five amazing bands threw down. It was so hard to go through them and pick our favorites, but we have chosen, from Wasaga Beach, a band called Mirage. And I will say, Eric, the lead singer, the front man, was walking around the festival Friday in a very interesting silk robe, chest hair out the entire time. And when it came to performance time, trust me, these guys looked like they belonged at Woodstock. They were shredding. They were tapping. They were absolutely fantastic. So congratulations to Mirage from Wasaga Beach, winning the second ever Homegrown Battle of the Bands. And keep your ears peeled for their song, The Theme from Car Chase, just popping up every so often.
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0: Bittersweet Symphony, it's Rock 95. And if you're cruising down the 400 right about now, the next speed sign that you see, when you pass it, do a double take, because that sucker might not say 100 anymore. It might say 110. The new speeds, they are in effect. And that's hunky-dory for maybe you who are cruising up the 400, down the 400, going where you're going. But then we get to cottage country traffic, where you're going. You never go north on a Friday or south on a Sunday. It doesn't matter if you have upped that speed. She's still going to go about 50 kilometers an hour with our highest congestions. But there you are. For those who are cruising late at night, enjoy that 110 and nothing's slowing you down.
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0: Nancy, it's Rock 95. Hey, the Barry Colts getting ready up for their season. In fact, there's a training camp happening tomorrow where you can go in for some autograph signing, free hot dogs from 5 till 6. Again, absolutely free. Check out the Barry Colts as they're getting ready for their 2026-2027 season. Out to the Rock 95 Weather Center. And tonight, it's not too bad. It says a chance of showers, 40%, maybe a thunderstorm. Low of 17, Thursday, cloudy, chance of showers throughout your day. You might see a thunderstorm in the morning with a high of 26 for tomorrow.
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artist who isn't going to let a busted leg stop him from putting on a spectacular show? Maybe even some light crowd surfing? Yeah, that's right. It's Youngblood. We'll tell you more after Zombie. It's Rock

0: Youngblood Zombie, it's Rocket 95. Well, Youngblood on tour, breaking his leg while doing some bike riding, but that's not stopping him from performing. In fact, he is on stage in a wheelchair. He's not doing the rock throne like Dave Grohl did a long, long time ago. But the fun thing is he's still giving 110%, and maybe even while in a wheelchair, doing some light crowd surfing while singing. In fact, there is video of Youngblood crowd surfing in a wheelchair. And the thing that I enjoy is that everyone's finding this absolutely fascinating. But I get the chance to talk to artists quite frequently, and I ask, what's your favorite thing to see happen in the audience? The crazy things that you may see. And the amount of times artists say someone in a wheelchair crowd surfing, so Youngblood's not doing anything special. It's still kind of fun, though.
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1: Pretty Reckless, it's Rock 95. 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I don't want to see this on my timeline. And I bet you're thinking, oh, this sounds awesome. 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

0: Sheep Dogs feeling good. Hey, it's Rachel. At your New Rock Hour last Sunday, we're hanging out with Ryan as we checked out the Sheep Dogs album, Keep Out of the Storm. New edition for your New Rock Hour Sunday night after 9 o'clock. Tons of new stuff that came out. I cannot wait to share with you. 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Chance of showers, chance of thunderstorm. That is the story with a low of 17. For your Thursday, chance of showers and a thunderstorm throughout your day with a high of 26 by Humidex.
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recently explaining why, if Kiss were ever to perform again, they need to ask permission after Papa Roach. Wake up calling. It's Rock 95.

0: Friends and Kiss. You're one of the most influential, recognizable rock bands of all time. And if you want to perform again under that name, under the moniker, you're going to have to ask for permission. Because you might remember when Kiss did their final performance of the End of the Road tour, they sold everything Kiss related to a group called Pop House. Makeup, tunes, publishing, all of that. And Gene Simmons says, if we ever want to get together and become Kiss, they basically have to go to Pop House and say, please, sir, can we please be Kiss? But because Pop House and Gene Simmons and Kiss work so well together, the answer I feel like is always going to be yes. Because there's always going to be money to made off the Kiss fandom. You know it.
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1: 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But yeah, our address is in Barrie. And it's easier to just say Barrie's Rock Station. Rock 95.

0: day. It's Rock 95. In Collingwood, you might be getting on that green line to go. And as a fan of the GO train, getting to and from here and there in the area, seeing this is actually quite exciting. But on August 20th, councillors have turned to Metrolinx and the Ministry of Transportation. Just ask, can you look at just bringing some GO, not even a train, maybe a bus? So Collingwood, they're looking into it. And maybe, just maybe, you're getting on that GO line.
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0: Steppenwolf, Magic Carpet Ride. It's Rock 95. Hey, it's Rachel getting ready to get out of your hair, but I do want to let you know one final time what it's going to be like from the Weather Center. A few showers tonight, potentially with a low of 17 for your Thursday. Going to be cloudy, maybe a thunderstorm in your morning and rain throughout the day. Humidex is going to make it feel like 26 for your Thursday.
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Remember those kids in school that used to shout funny stuff from the back of the class? 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
1: Well, I have a list of games here that I found that maybe you haven't heard of before that are at the X. First one is specifically unusual. It's called Hang Time. Have you heard of this?
2: Oh, I think I have.
1: You hang on a bar.
2: Yeah.
1: You just hang there. Yeah. Dead weight.
2: Yeah.
1: And if you do it for 2 minutes, you win.
3: 2 minutes?
1: Yeah. Think you can do it?
3: Oh, the longest I've gotten is a minute and 30.
2: I'm not saying about the X, but that's a very popular scam one.
3: Yeah.
2: Very popular. And if you get close, they come up and touch your legs and tickle
3: really?
2: You a little bit.
3: Maybe
2: a little tickle,
3: oh,
2: huh?
3: No, yeah. Because they don't want you to win.
2: That's
3: oh,
2: right.
3: No.
2: They don't want to give you that stuffy.
1: All right, which one of you can win the wizard? So this is you get a loop around a spiraling wire. And if the loop touches the wire, you lose. And your job is to get it to the bottom in order to win the prize.
3: Mm.
1: Are either of you doing
2: I'd
1: this?
2: I'd have to see it. That one sounds pretty insane.
1: Do you have steady hands?
2: No, otherwise I would have been a doctor.
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2: That's
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2: Right. 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

0: Good morning. It's Thursday, August 27th. Looks like we got a cloudy day today. We do have some showers that'll be starting up for later on this morning and maybe sticking around for this afternoon. 23 degrees is the high. We're at 18 right now in Barrie. Dan Blakely is here with the Rock 95 News Update. We'll talk to him in just a moment. See what Barrie's talking about. Traffic first, though. Here's MJ.
1: Looking good this morning on the 400 between Barrie and the GTA. Everything is running smoothly, and Highway 11, no problems there from Barrie to Orillia to Gravenhurst. Meanwhile, over on 27 to Elmvale, not finding any issues. 89 to Alliston and 92 on your way to Wasaga. So far, you're off to a good run. If you do spot any issues out on the roads, let us know. 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I'm MJ. 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
2: Good morning. Here's what Barrie's talking about. 24 Canadians are believed to be among the more than 160 people killed in a flash flood in Nepal. More than 550 are missing. A river flooded in a northern district early yesterday, destroying several villages as well as roads and hydro projects. Ottawa has tweaked its tariff reprisals a titch after hearing from industry leaders. It has removed fish and seafood products from the list to protect, it says, from broader economic harm. And Saskatchewan Premier Scott Moe, who did not remove American booze from store shelves like most provinces did, now says he will match the 50% tariff the U.S. has implemented on Canadian liquor. The Food and Drug Administration in the States has approved a groundbreaking new drug for advanced pancreatic cancer, offering patients a more effective treatment against one of the deadliest types of cancer. FDA officials gave expedited approval to the pill, which blocks a mutated protein that fuels tumor growth in more than 90% of pancreatic cancer cases. Another outdoor safe station has been installed in the community at Fennell's Corner Park in Innisfil. The new defibrillator is a tribute to Tony Rockstar Fortier, who died suddenly from cardiac arrest and was captain of a three-pitch ball team that played in the park. Eye on the sky tonight, a partial lunar eclipse will be visible across Simcoe County and the rest of Canada. At its peak just after midnight, about 93% of the moon will be covered by Earth's shadow, giving it a noticeably darkened and possibly reddish appearance. Unlike a solar eclipse, no special eyewear is needed. Your tip could be today's top story. Text Barrie 360 at 705-797-1111. A Nathan Lukes three-run round trip in the fourth was all the Jays needed to beat the Royals 3-0 last night. The Guardians won their game as well, leaving the Jays three back in the wild card race. Canada lost 7-3 to Japan and is done at the Little League World Series. Toronto Tempo lost 90-78 to Seattle in women's basketball. The Barrie Colts play their annual blue and white game tonight at Sadlin Arena, 6 o'clock. Free admission and free hot dogs and pop between 5 and 6. Cloudy and wet today, the forecast in 30.
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2: Clouds today, chance of showers late this morning and this afternoon, high 23, Humidex near 29, chance of showers tonight, low to 14, mix of sun and clouds tomorrow, could be showers early on, high 21. 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For updates all day long, follow us on Blue Sky and X at Barrie 360 and online at Barrie360.com.
4: One is a brilliant female morning show host. And that's all it says here. Maybe there's more on the back of the page. Okay, then.
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0: Barry's Rock Station, Rock 95, Evanescence, and Bring Me to Life. 5:43, good morning, Rock 95 Morning Crew. Good morning, it's Craig, Brian, and MJ. 23 degrees, we got a chance we're going to see showers today, starting up for later on this morning, trickling in for the afternoon, maybe the evening as well. About a 40% chance hanging around today. 23 degrees the high, it's 18 right now in Barry. Saw a guy get arrested yesterday.
1: That's pretty wild.
0: Ooh. Yeah. And then it started to dawn on me that I don't see that very often. In fact, I don't know if I've... I grew up in Brampton. You think I would have seen it.
2: Yeah. Just walking out your front door every day. Yeah.
0: I saw it in Vancouver once. He was coming out of a jewelry store.
1: Oh, my gosh.
0: In cuffs, yeah. So I don't know what he was doing, whether he was trying to rob the place or causing
1: just
0: a scene.
1: Just returning something, I'm sure. Nothing to see here.
0: But this time it was on the side of the road, so... They put cuffs on the guy, and it kind of just dawned on me because it was so jarring. I'm like, well, you never see that. And, I'm sure some people see it all the time, depending on where they live, but I don't see it that often. And then you create stories in your head instantly.
2: Right. What did this guy do?
0: Yeah, what did this guy do? You know,
2: what's he feeling right now?
0: You think about it for the next 10 minutes. You're like, he did this, and he did that. And the funny thing is my wife saw it too. She wasn't even in the car with me. Mm-hmm. She was in a different car at a different time. She saw the same thing.
1: Whoa. Oh.
0: So she had her stories. And her stories are always elaborate,
2: right?
0: You know.
1: Bigger imagination?
0: Yeah, a little bit.
2: He's been on the lam for 45 years, and they finally caught him when they ran the license plate.
0: Yeah, and then when you say something along the lines as, you know, he probably just really mouthed off at the cops, she's like, nope, that's not it. She's always got her tails.
1: Was it a guy that was pulled over or, you know?
0: He was pulled over and then they were slapping the cuffs on. And I don't know if he was, you know, drinking or whatever. But it was, yeah.
2: Oh, my.
0: But we went through all the options.
1: Right. You checked it out. Okay.
2: This is fun.
0: Yeah.
2: I think we should all create our ideas on why.
0: Well, it's like when you go into a doctor's office and you're like, well, what's wrong with that guy? All right, let's look at the roads. Traffic first from GD Coates, the original used car superstore, 425 Dunlop Street, West Barry.
3: 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North of Barry, Highway 11 is in good shape from Barry to Orillia and on 90 to Angus, 26 to Stainer. 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

0: 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Feel Like Making Love, 5:54, coming up to 6 o'clock. We will take care of a Rock 95 news update. Dan Blakely in with that. What's going on this morning?
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4: 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We're at dinner one night. Leanne sends a text, both the girls giggle. Oh, good one, Mom. I said, what is it? They said, you wouldn't get it. I said, my comedy's paying for this dinner and those teeth. Run it by me.
3: 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Leonard Cohen and Joni Mitchell, The Untold Love Story.
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0: right, we got a news update coming up for you in just a moment as we head to the roads. Traffic first now. Here's MJ.
1: As you make your way down the 400, it is looking good for you. Coldwater to Barrie, heading on down to the GTA, not seeing any issues. Well, the 404 from Newmarket down to the Markham area, that is in good shape on 89 to Alliston, 27 from Elmvale, 90 from Angus is looking good. In Innisfil, take note, the intersection of County Road 4, Yonge Street, and the 9th line remains closed today for paving. Detours are in place through there. 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I'm MJ. More traffic in minutes on Rock 95.
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2: Good morning. Here's what Barrie's talking about. Rescuers scrambling to find survivors of yesterday's flash floods in Nepal. 160 are dead, including 24 Canadians. Hundreds are missing after a river in a northern district surged and took out several villages as well as roads and hydro projects. The U.S. Food and Drug Administration has approved a groundbreaking new drug for advanced pancreatic cancer, offering patients a more effective treatment against one of the deadliest types of cancer. It blocks a mutated protein that fuels tumor growth in more than 90% of pancreatic cancer cases. The feds have walked back a couple of the retaliatory tariffs announced this week after hearing from industry leaders. It has removed fish and seafood products from the list to protect, it says, from broader economic harm. Saskatchewan Premier Scott Moe, who did not remove American booze from store shelves like most provinces did early this year, now says he will match the 50% tariff the U.S. has implemented on Canadian liquor. He played in the ballpark there. Now there's a save station at Fennel's Corner Park in Innisfil in his name. The defibrillator station in honor of Tony Rockstar Fortier was unveiled last night. If the clouds part long enough, there will be a partial eclipse of the moon to be seen tonight over Simcoe County. Begins around 10:30 and will hit its peak just after midnight, and you're good to go with the naked eye, unlike when there's a solar eclipse. No special glasses are needed. See it, shoot it, share your news on the Barrie 360 text line, 705-797-1111. All about three for the Blue Jays last night, a three-run homer, a 3-0 win over the Royals, and because the Guardians won their game, the Jays are still three games back in the wild card race. They round out the set with KC tonight. Canada is done at the Little League World Series after a 7-3 loss to Japan. Toronto Tempo fell 90-78 to Seattle at women's basketball, and it's the Colts blue and white game tonight at Sadlin Arena. Free admission, puck drops at 6. Today's one word weather, moody, the forecast in 30.
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2: Clouds today, chance of showers late this morning and this afternoon, high 23, Humidex 29. Chance of showers tonight, low to 14. Mix of sun and clouds tomorrow, could be showers early on and a high near 21. It is 18 in Barrie. For updates all day long, follow us on Blue Sky and X at Barrie 360 and online at Barrie360.com.
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0: Barry's Rock Station, Rock 95, and AC/DC with Highway to Hell in the Rock 95 Morning Crew. Good morning. It's Craig, Brian, and MJ. 23 degrees. We got a chance of showers at some point today. About a 40% chance we'll get some this morning or a little bit later on this afternoon. 14 for tonight. Chance of showers there. It's 17 right now in Barry. A few little side notes on Dolly Parton, of course, who died a few days ago. There's a petition going around to declare a Dolly Day.
1: Yeah, Dolly Parton Day.
2: Of course.
1: Yeah.
0: That's how loved she was. The day would be 9 to 5.
2: What's the significance?
0: Working 9 to 5, of course. September 25th would be the day.
1: Yeah, it lines up quite nicely.
0: Yeah. I saw a lot of tweets going out there saying, hey, because she died on the 25th.
1: Right.
0: Hey, she died on 9/25. I'm like, oh, it's 8/25, but you're close.
1: Your head's in the right spot.
0: And here's a coincidence. The next hurricane that comes around could be named Dolly.
2: Mm-hmm.
0: So
1: better skip naming it Dolly.
2: Yeah, I know you guys go in alphabetical order for these things, but
0: actually, it's not in alphabetical order. It's a series of lists that they put together. This name was already chosen 30 years ago.
2: Oh.
0: And what they do is they have different lists, and this list's turn is landing right on Dolly's spot. Fans actually like it because they say she was a force.
2: Hey.
0: Now it depends on how devastating
1: exactly.
0: It is, right?
1: Careful
2: true.
1: With that.
2: That's
0: yeah.
2: True.
0: So nothing to do with Dolly Parton. It was just the name that ends up being her turn to roll through.
1: We
0: right?
1: We impose these lists and these names. They go, we can't change it.
0: We can't change it.
1: Well, funny enough, I think you can.
0: 30 years ago, pal.
2: It's written in stone.
0: Yeah.
2: We can't do it.
0: Fans aren't happy with Leafs ticket prices.
1: Yeah, they're cheap, I bet, huh?
0: Oh yeah, they've gone down considerably. You would think it would be a little bit of a bargain too, since they stunk last year. But that doesn't matter. We know what history is. Prices did rise, so upper deck tier tickets for 26-27 will average between $150 and $270. These are the cheap seats.
1: Upper tier, yeah.
0: Yeah, and some games much higher than that. And then the cheapest standard seats, you're looking at about $215. Reaching around $350 to $400 for games like against Montreal,
1: like
0: the premier.
1: Ridiculous.
0: Yeah. And what's their excuse?
3: Inflation.
0: That's what they said. MLSC. 2% increase on inflation plus defending its dynamic pricing system. So they didn't sell out last year, did they?
1: Oh, I think they did.
0: I think near the end, I think they were having trouble filling the stands, but maybe I'm wrong.
1: I thought they're always kind of sold out, regardless if people show up or not. The protest is, I'm not showing up,
0: yeah.
1: But the ticket's paid for. You know what I mean?
0: Sitting there on their dresser.
1: Yeah.
0: Okay, good one. All right, let's look at the roads. 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
2: Off to a good run on the 400 between Coldwater and Barrie to the GTA. That is running along smoothly for you. And as you make your way down the 404, New Market down to Markham is in good shape on 89 to Alliston. So far, no delays on 92 to Wasaga. 26 to Stainer looks good too. In Innisfil, the intersection of Yonge Street and the 9th line will remain closed today for paving. Detours are in place. 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I'm MJ. More traffic in minutes on Rock 95.
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0: Tune Rock 95 Inside Out, Eve 6, 617. And for the second, maybe third year in a row, MJ's disappointed us by coming back from the CNE and not having anything cool to eat.
1: Right.
0: Not having any cool stories about something to eat. Mm. You couldn't find things to eat there.
2: Yeah, they're kind of like hidden away. And I guess sometimes I would walk by, but then it was too late because I had already eaten.
0: It is the biggest story of the year with the CNE, the food. Yeah. Everybody does it. Everybody talks about it. Everybody shares it on social media. And then they're like, we don't know where it is. Yeah. Like, what are you doing? Put it all in the same row. So that you have like a food row of I know they want people walking around the park, but you're going to spend more money. There would be people that would be jumping from stand to stand if they knew where it was to get everything.
2: Absolutely.
0: Or to try everything.
2: Yeah, absolutely.
0: And they're missing out. They're burning money.
2: And if you do go online, you can't see like, oh, this particular item is located in this, but it's like, it's such a maze there, right? Like, oh, it's booth 322. I don't know.
0: Did you not even see one?
2: I did see them afterwards. Sure, like when you're walking around, okay. You're like, oh, that's the thing that they were talking about. Like there was one particular thing I kind of wanted to check out. It was like this like dumpling spring roll, but it was all together. I don't know. It's hard to explain.
0: You didn't see the mac and cheese shake?
2: I didn't see the mac and cheese shake. No, I did see someone walking around.
1: Deep-fried black licorice.
2: I did see the...
1: Oh, great.
0: That's next year.
1: That's a good one. Hold on to that.
2: I did see the sushi push pop, and my daughter was like, ooh, and I'm like, yeah. No, I can't in good conscience give you that.
0: Yeah.
2: One really odd thing that was happening at the CNE, so maybe I'm missing something, because people seem to be obsessed with one particular item, nothing to do with food. When we got there, my son and my husband had one goal, and that was to get a walking stick. And it is in located. It's a walking stick.
0: So reaching that age now.
2: It is, and they wanted to get one last year, but they were late to get it. They're given away for free.
0: Are they?
2: And this one particular booth, and it's a really nice walking stick.
0: Probably meant for people that need it, but go on.
2: Yeah, exactly, exactly. So they're like, we need to get this walking stick. So they go into the big building that has all the stuff, like, and the InterCare Center. And I'm like, you guys, you go ahead. And me and my daughter went off and did something else. You guys go enjoy your walking stick. You do have to listen to a bit of a pitch to get the stick, and then you're given the stick. And they knew
1: it's
2: that.
1: Like a timeshare.
2: Yeah, they knew that going in, right? So they get this stick.
1: They and were good with it.
2: They were fine.
1: We'll go to the X for this. We'll spend our time doing this.
2: Get this stick. So they come down looking like Moses parting the Red Sea. And I'm like, okay, you guys have your sticks, I suppose. And look, everywhere we went, people were asking them, where'd you get that? My son is stopped by a gaggle of 70-year-old women. Where did you get that? He's like, oh my God.
0: Well, of course.
1: The seniors are all over them.
2: Yeah, they're
1: awesome.
2: All over it.
0: Where are we going with this walking stick from here on out? Are they walking around town?
2: They claim they're going to get one every time they go to the CNE.
1: Right,
2: I said, are you going to take this on your first day of high school, my child? And he's just like, yeah, Mom. Because, you know.
0: Is your husband going to take it on walks?
2: I hope not. He'll be by himself. I'm like, or the dog will take it thinking it's a fetching stick. I know.
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0: We've got a news update coming up for you in just a moment with traffic first now. Here's MJ.
1: As you travel down the highways from Coldwater to Barrie towards Toronto, it is off to a good run there as the 404 also looking good from Newmarket to Markham on 92 to Wasanka, on 26 to Stayner, 89 to Alliston. That is in good shape. In Innisfil, the intersection of Yonge Street and the 9th line will remain closed today for paving. Detours are in place there. 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They're laying down the lawn. I'm MJ. More traffic in minutes on Rock 95.
0: 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Here's a Rock 95 News update from BMR Bracon Building Supplies. 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Here's Dan Blakely.
2: Good morning. Here's what Barrie's talking about. 25 Canadians believed to be among the more than 160 people killed after devastating flash floods swept through Nepal. More than 550 are missing. A river overflowed in a northern district early yesterday, wiping out several villages and causing major damage to roads and hydro projects. Ottawa making a small adjustment to its tariff response after consultations with industry leaders. Fish and seafood products have been removed from the list of retaliatory tariffs, with the federal government saying the move is intended to prevent broader economic harm. No further details have been provided. Meantime, Saskatchewan Premier Scott Moe, who chose not to pull American alcohol from store shelves, now says the province will match the 50% U.S. tariff on Canadian liquor. U.S. Food and Drug Administration has approved a groundbreaking new treatment for advanced pancreatic cancer. The pill works by blocking a mutated protein linked to tumor growth in more than 90% of pancreatic cancer cases, offering new hope against one of the deadliest forms of the disease. A new outdoor save station has been installed at Fennel's Corner Park in Innisfil. The public access defibrillator honors Tony Rockstar Fortier, who died suddenly from cardiac arrest. He was captain of a three-pitch ball team that played at the park. Final day to vote on a name for Aurelia's new snowplow. Five to choose from: Flake It Off, Slay Queen, Snow Blaster, Snow Problem, and Snow Bunny. You can make your pick at aurelia.ca/nametheplow. Got a scoop? We're listening. Send your news tip to the Barrie 360 text line 705-797-1111. A Nathan Lucas three-run home run in the fourth was all the Jays needed to beat the Royals 3-0 last night. The Guardians won their game as well, so the Jays are still three back in the wild card race. Canada lost 7-3 to Japan and is done at the Little League World Series. Toronto Tempo lost 90-78 to Seattle in women's basketball, and the Barrie Colts play their annual blue and white game tonight at Sadlin Arena, 6 o'clock. Free admission and free hot dogs and pop between 5 and 6. Cloudy and wet today, the forecast in 30.
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2: Clouds today, chance of showers late this morning and this afternoon, high of 23, Humidex near 29, chance of showers tonight, low 14, mix of sun and clouds tomorrow, could be showers early on and a high near 21. 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For updates all day long, follow us on Blue Sky and X at Barrie 360 and online at Barrie360.com.
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0: Barry's Rock Station, Rock 95, Money for Nothing with Dire Straits and the Rock 95 Morning Crew. Good morning. It's Craig, Brian, and MJ. A few shower spots for today, maybe in the morning, possibly the afternoon. It's kind of sketchy. Just going to be a gray day. Let's just put it that way. Might get a little wet. 23 degrees and then 14 for later on tonight. It's 17 in Barrie. Your Daily Dirt is on the way.
1: We're going to talk about the work of the late Tim Curry. And Ozzy Osbourne is the inspiration for a new Halloween attraction.
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1: 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I'm MJ. 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
0: Action! 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
1: The news broke yesterday on the passing of character actor Tim Curry. He was 80 years old. No cause of death has been released at this time. Curry was best known as his role as Dr. Frankenfurter in the Rocky Horror Picture Show. Now, it was actually originally a play in London where he snagged that leading role. Then he took it to Broadway and then started, of course, in the 1975 cult classic movie As We Know It Today. And he never stopped working after that. He had a series of roles. He played Wadsworth the Butler in the film Clue. The next big thing came playing Pennywise in Stephen King's TV adaptation.
0: That was my Pennywise.
1: That was my Pennywise, too.
0: I grew up with that.
1: Boy, did that man give me nightmares throughout a good portion of my childhood.
0: Because it was so accessible. It wasn't a movie that we saw in theaters. It was made for TV, right? A miniseries.
1: Sunday night miniseries. Yeah. What's this scary movie? Let's watch it, right? Of course, he had tons of other roles throughout the years. He was the smarmy concierge on Home Alone 2.
9: Loved it.
1: It's like, what kind of idiots do you have working here? The best in New York. Now, sadly, he suffered a stroke in 2012, which had him using a wheelchair. After his stroke, he did largely stick to voice acting. He also had some memory issues there, so voice acting was sort of the best way. But, I mean, so many quotable lines from so many films, and it's a sad one.
0: Great career.
1: Yeah. All right, Ozzy Osbourne is getting his own haunted house. Universal Studios has unveiled their Halloween 2026 horror attraction, the Ozzy Osbourne Prince of Darkness Haunted House. This will be at Universal Studios in Hollywood and at the Orlando Resort. Zones include a ride on the crazy train, a dungeon holding patient number 9, a graveyard hiding a werewolf, Osbourne on the throne he used in his final concert, and in a reboot of the classic incident, biting off the bat's head.
0: Yeah.
9: Oh, that's cool. So they do a whole haunted house.
1: Yeah.
9: I like that.
0: They're known for doing like a whole, like you take, they'll take a movie and just kind of reenact it through a haunted house, kind of like a pop-up haunted house.
1: Do
0: one for Ozzy Osbourne is kind of cool. And I love the fact that they actually focus not only on the albums, but they have the bat's head in there.
1: Yeah, that's right.
0: You got to throw that in there. I got to watch it on YouTube. I mean, obviously I'm not going to get there.
1: Yeah,
0: they'll have the walkthroughs. So
9: that'll be scary for you?
0: No.
9: Okay.
0: Scary to go to the States? Yeah.
1: Yeah. All right. Time to do the twist and go to bedrock. Warner Brothers developing a new live-action Flintstones movie. There's the surprising name behind it, Ryan Gosling. His production company are set to be heading this up. Very early stages. I don't think they even have a script written at this point, but it is reportedly expected to focus on Bam Bam Rubble, the super strong son of Barney and Betty Rubble. Bam!
0: He's an adult, obviously.
1: Bam! Yeah.
0: Yeah.
1: I would think so.
9: Is he? I don't know. Who knows?
1: Would he be an adult? Yeah.
0: Is Ryan Gosling an adult?
1: We don't know. Is he voicing it?
9: I think he's producing it.
1: Because it's live action. He's just producing it. We don't know what role anybody's playing.
0: I heard he's playing it. Maybe he will be Bam Bam. Yeah.
1: There we go. From Ken to Bam Bam.
0: Well, they did do a couple episodes where Bam Bam and Pebbles were adults. They got married.
1: They did. Right? Yeah.
0: So there's that. You can continue that story.
1: Yeah, they did.
0: They're not relatives.
9: Okay.
1: They're best friends. And she would always be like, you know, when Bam Bam would like do something strong and she would just be in the corner. I'm MJ. That's your Daily Dirt on Rock 95.
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0: Barry's Rock Station, Rock 95, James Bay, featuring the Lumineers and Up All Night, 649, and the Rock 95 Morning Crew. We're continuing with our series of Guess the Price of the Concert Ticket that that Brian went to.
1: That I have of all my ticket stubs all that are in my bathroom.
0: Yeah, which I have failed miserably at. And you know what? I was thinking about why I failed. I remember when the Eagles upped everybody's game by increasing their concert tickets to $100. Mm-hmm. Before that, it was like every concert was $30. And I think that was 95. And so ever since then, I've thought every concert has been over $100 from 95 on. So I've had this kind of mindset. So when you came at me with Rush yesterday from 2005 or whatever,
1: and
0: it was like 2010, it was like $40. I'm like, what a steal.
1: All right. So for your ticket today, this is a very big one. This is the one that I'm most proud of that I held on to. And it's Robert Plant at the Molson Amphitheater, Wednesday, July 6th. 2005.
2: Ooh,
1: pretty
2: wow.
1: Big show.
0: You got seats?
1: So I remember where we were. It was in the pit, but they had seats set up. Have you ever been there for that?
0: No.
1: When they do that at the Molson Amphitheater, there's no standing. It's just all seats.
0: No,
1: set.
0: I haven't been there.
1: So we were in that section. So we were relatively close, I would say.
0: Were you moshing?
1: No, you were sitting.
0: Oh, okay. Mm.
1: And I was looking at the set list. He played six Led Zeppelin songs.
0: Six?
2: Yeah. Oh, cool. Okay.
0: It's pretty good. It's not bad.
1: Mm-hmm. Not bad.
2: Not bad, not bad.
0: You want to take a stab at it, MJ?
2: Oh, my gosh. I would say, it was 2005?
1: 2005.
2: That'd be a pricey one, though. So for that time, I'd say it was maybe $80.
0: Huh. Interesting.
2: For that time.
1: No matter what you say, Craig always goes, oh,
2: huh. Are you serious?
0: You think so?
2: I even think I might have overshot it a little bit here because... things went downhill.
0: Well, I mean, I've overshot everything, so I'm going to go $62.
1: $62?
0: Yeah.
1: All right, so to see Robert Plant at the amphitheater in 2005 and sit in the pit would have cost you
0: $99.
2: Wow.
1: See, you
2: close.
1: Set yourself up to say
0: I
1: all about
0: sure
1: that $100
0: did. I did that stupid little story.
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0: We'll have another chance to get into the Rock, Paper, Scissors Invitational coming up for you. That's within the next half hour. Be listening for the cue to call. Could win $2,500 on the rooftop patio of the Canadian Brewhouse. So that is on the way, plus a Rock 95 news update at 7 o'clock. What do we got this morning, Dan?
10: Health officials in the States have approved a groundbreaking new drug for advanced pancreatic cancer and hoping the sky clears for a partial eclipse of the moon tonight. Tell you more, top of the hour.
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0: All right, we got a news update coming up for you in just a moment as we get a look at the roads. Traffic first now, and here's MJ.
1: Looks good this morning on the 400. 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Otherwise, it is all looking good. Highway 11 from Orillia to Barrie, you're off to a good run there. 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
0: 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Here's a Rock 95 News update brought to you by St. Ange Recreation Barrie. We have nothing you need, but everything you want. Here's Dan Blakely.
2: Good morning. Here's what Barrie's talking about. 25 Canadians are believed to be among the more than 160 people killed in flash floods in Nepal. More than 550 are missing. A river flooded in a northern district early yesterday, destroying several villages as well as roads and hydro projects. Ottawa has tweaked its tariff reprisals a titch after hearing from industry leaders. It's removed fish and seafood products from the list to protect, it says, from broader economic harm. And Saskatchewan Premier Scott Moe, who did not remove American booze from store shelves early this year, like most provinces did, now says he will match the 50% tariff the U.S. has implemented on Canadian liquor. Food and Drug Administration in the U.S. has approved a groundbreaking new drug for advanced pancreatic cancer, offering patients a more effective treatment against one of the deadliest types of cancer. They expedited approval to the pill, which blocks a mutated protein that fuels tumor growth in more than 90% of pancreatic cancer cases. Another outdoor save station has been installed in the community at Fennel's Corner Park in Innisfil. This new defibrillator unit is a tribute to Tony Rockstar Fortier, who died suddenly from cardiac arrest and was captain of a three-pitch ball team that played in the park. Eyes on the sky tonight, a partial lunar eclipse will be visible across Simcoe County in the rest of Canada. At its peak, just after midnight, about 93% of the moon will be covered by the Earth's shadow, giving it a noticeably darkened and possibly reddish appearance. Unlike a solar eclipse, no special eyewear is needed. Big moment, local buzz. We want to hear about it. Text us at 705-797-1111. A Nathan Lucas three-run round trip in the fourth was all the Jays needed to beat the Royals 3-0 last night. The Guardians won their game as well, so the Jays remain three back in the wild card race. Canada lost 7-3 to Japan and is done at the Little League World Series. Toronto Tempo lost 90-78 to Seattle in women's basketball. Barrie Colts play their annual blue and white game tonight at Sadlin Arena. 6 o'clock. Admission is free. Today's one-word weather, moody. The forecast in 30.
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2: Cloudy day ahead, chance of showers by late this morning and through the afternoon, high 23, Humidex near 30, chance of showers tonight, low of 14, mix of sun and clouds tomorrow, could be showers early on, high around 21. 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

0: Barry's Rock Station, Rock 95. Metallica, Turn the Page. 7:09 in the Rock 95 Morning Crew. Good morning. It's Craig, Brian, and MJ as we hit a high of about 23 today. We do have some showers kind of off and on throughout the day today. 14 and maybe a few showers in for tonight as well.
1: Congratulations to our latest qualifier.
0: Let's not congratulate anybody yet. Let's get you in the
1: Invitational happening on the Canadian Brewhouse.
0: All right, are we good? We're good.
2: We're good.
0: The music is what I wanted to hit. Let's get somebody into the Rock, Paper, Scissors Invitational because we do have someone on the phone. Who's this?
3: Hey, good morning. It's Derek.
0: Derek, you're caller number 9.
3: Sweet. Awesome. Thank you very much.
0: Congratulations. Have you ever been in anything quite like this before?
3: Yes, I was. I actually had the opportunity in 2018.
0: 2018.
4: Oh, it's been a while. He's coming out of retirement.
0: Ah.
3: Yeah.
0: How did you fare in 2018?
3: I was out the first round, but it was fun.
0: You were out the first round.
2: Yeah.
4: It's a learning curve, yeah.
0: Do you blame yourself, or are you giving credit to your opponent?
3: I'm giving credit to the opponent, and I'm a Leaf fan, so I'm used to getting out of the first round.
0: What an answer. Well, congratulations. You got a few weeks to work on it, and then we'll see you at the Great Canadian Brewhouse. $2,500 could be yours.
3: That's awesome. Thank you very much.
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0: All right, you'll have chances all day long to get into the Rock, Paper, Scissors Invitational. 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
2: As you make the trip down the highways between Barrie and the GTA, the 400, you're off to a good run as the 404 from Newmarket down to the Markham area. You're off to a good trip there on 89 to Alliston, 26 to Stainer into Collingwood, 92 heading to Wasaga. So far, no major delays. 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I'm MJ. More traffic in minutes on Rock 95.
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0: Jersey's Rock Station, Rock 95, Foreigner with the Jukebox Hero with the Rock 95 Morning Crew. Good morning. It's Craig, Brian, and MJ as we get rapid fire text in for you, 705-721-ROCK, with your questions and comments directed to the Rock 95 Morning Crew. Let's answer a bunch. Here, what do we got?
1: Eric just texted us. Is there a difference between a couch, sofa, and Chesterfield?
0: Well, a couch
1: and a sofa is the same, no?
2: Yeah, but I feel like a Chesterfield, aren't they like more fancier and they have like the backing that...
1: Yeah, the leather?
2: Yeah, exactly.
1: With the little, like not holes, but just the way that the leather's put on the back?
2: Yeah, exactly. Yeah. And then the back, sometimes it was like a little fancier. It's almost like it was a decorative backing to it, yeah. I feel.
0: Even a sofa, I find, doesn't feel like it's a comfortable word. Yeah. Like, couch to me means you're lying down and having a good snooze.
1: I know. I always think of, like, you go to a grandmother's house and it's an uncomfortable couch. Yeah, that's a sofa.
2: That's a sofa. Yeah.
0: And sometimes you're not allowed to sit on it.
1: Right.
0: It's for show.
1: It feels like that. I saw you guys with the corn yesterday. Do you go to farm stands and local markets all the time? My husband thinks there is no difference in produce. Am I alone in this?
0: Look
1: at the price.
2: Yeah. At this time of year, I like to go to farm stands. And
0: yeah, farm stands are fun.
2: Yes, they are.
0: You know, and you feel like you got something tonight.
2: Yeah.
0: For dinner.
2: That's right.
0: You know what I mean? You go to the grocery store and you're like, oh, this is for next week, you know?
2: Exactly, yeah.
0: But this is like, guess what I got, everyone?
2: It feels so like, I visited a farm stand.
0: Brought home tomatoes.
1: Is that how you guys walk in?
0: Yeah. Yeah.
1: Just a bag of tomatoes.
0: Just a bag of something.
1: You wouldn't believe
0: you have
1: what
0: to announce
1: got.
0: What you get at yeah. a farm stand.
2: Like, can't we have the corn tomorrow? No, we're having it tonight.
0: So we have corn from the farm stand you went to.
1: Colonel Simpson's.
0: And if you haven't seen the video, you got to go to our Facebook page because he sprung it on us and he was passing it around, you know, like the Candyman can. He was just like, hey, have a corn. You have a corn.
1: I had to drive Craig home yesterday and then he was waiting for me to do my rounds.
0: Yeah. I had to wait for him to give away the corn.
2: Oh, really?
1: I was walking around and seeing people.
2: You didn't save a corn for me?
1: Well,
0: that's what I brought up. I said, MJ's going to be real mad that you didn't get corn.
2: I want to try corn.
0: So I brought you corn. Now it's cooked.
2: Okay.
0: Eat cold corn?
2: Yeah.
0: You do, huh?
1: I've never done that.
0: You could heat it up. You could heat it up, but I want your opinion on it as well because it's a different kind of corn. This is called White Lightning.
2: Right.
0: So this, have you heard of it?
2: I've heard of it, yeah.
0: Okay.
1: Because
0: I never heard of it before.
1: I filled her in.
0: Have you heard of it before you met Brian?
2: Yeah. Oh, yeah, I never heard of it before then.
0: Okay. So we'll get you to eat it, and then we'll do a full-fledged review coming up in 8 o'clock between the two of us, okay?
2: Cool. All right.
0: All right.
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0: We'll get an update in just a moment with traffic first. MJ.
1: The southbound 400 between Barrie and the Holland Marsh is looking good, and all the way down to the GTA looks good too, but it will slow down on you between Finch and the 401 making your way into Toronto. Heading down the 404, Newmarket down to the Markham area, looking good for you. 27 to Elmvale, not finding any issues. 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
2: Good morning. Here's what Barrie's talking about. Rescuers scrambling to find survivors of yesterday's flash floods in Nepal. 160 are dead, including 25 Canadians. Hundreds are missing after a river in a northern district surged and took out several villages as well as roads and hydro projects. U.S. Food and Drug Administration has approved a groundbreaking new drug for advanced pancreatic cancer, offering patients a more effective treatment against one of the deadliest types of cancer. It blocks a mutated protein that fuels tumor growth in more than 90% of pancreatic cancer cases. The feds have walked back a couple of the retaliatory tariffs announced this week after hearing from industry leaders. It's removed fish and seafood products from the list to protect, it says, from broader economic harm. Saskatchewan Premier Scott Moe, meantime, who did not remove American booze from store shelves like most provinces did, says he will match the 50% tariff the U.S. has implemented on Canadian liquor. Maple Leaf Marinas has raised more than $36,000 for six local hospitals, including RVH, through its seventh annual Fuel Your Hospital fundraiser, held over the August-long weekend. Up to 20 cents from every liter of fuel sold at its 21 Ontario marinas was donated to local healthcare foundations. If the clouds part long enough, there will be a partial eclipse of the moon to be seen tonight over Simcoe County. Begins around 10:30, will hit its peak just after midnight, and you're good to go with the naked eye. Unlike when there's a solar eclipse, no special glasses are needed for protection. Your tip could be today's top story. Text Barrie 360 at 705-797-1111. A Nathan Lucas three-run home run in the fourth was all the Jays needed to beat the Royals 3-0 last night. The Guardians won their game as well, leaving the Jays three back in the wild card race. Canada lost 7-3 to Japan and is done at the Little League World Series. Toronto Tempo lost 90-78 to Seattle in women's basketball. Barrie Colts play their annual blue and white game tonight at Sadlin Arena. Starts at 6, free admission. Cloudy and wet today, the forecast in 30.
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2: Clouds today, could be showers by late morning and through the afternoon, high of 23, Humidex near 29. Chance of showers tonight, low 14. Mix with sun and clouds tomorrow, could be showers early on with a high of 21. 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

0: Barry's Rock Station, Rock 95, Nobody's Soldier with Hozier. 7:38, Rock 95, Morning Crew, good morning. It's Craig, Brian, and MJ, and we've got a little bit of shower activity today. Maybe this afternoon could start up this morning, but nothing too bad. And then clouding over too. 23 degrees, 14 for tonight. It's 17 in Barry, 2. That's how many patio prowls we have left.
1: Yes,
0: 2.
1: That's right. I can see Craig has his patio prowl uniform on as well.
0: This is Thursday's. Thursday's outfit.
1: Yeah, Thursday's outfit. Yeah. You wear it all the time. You never washed it all year, too, which I'm proud of you for not
2: right.
1: doing
2: that's
1: that.
2: That's
0: right. Yeah, I got to rep the Landshark. It gets all the crisp air of a patio prowl. I don't need to wash it.
2: There you go.
0: So we're going to be at the Farmhouse Restaurant this time. So 5 o'clock start time for that. We hope you come by and say hello, because we have got a really cool special for you today. They had a great special last time we were at the Farmhouse, too. I really enjoyed their Reuben.
2: Mm-hmm. Oh, yeah.
0: Which I have never had a Reuben, and I really dug it. This time it's a beef dip sandwich. Delicious. Oh. Yeah.
2: Yeah.
0: MJ's thinking of coming out. She
2: I'm thinking
0: told me.
2: Of coming out just because of the beef dip.
1: Yeah. Yeah, enjoy the beef dip. I've had it there as well.
0: It's wonderful. Fries and a Landshark lager. All that going for $15.95. So it's an incredible deal. Colin James was just announced for Casinorama. That's your concert of the week. So, Casinorama, December the 5th. So we're going to ballot for that. And then, of course, we always ballot for the grand prize, which we will announce right after the Labor Day long weekend, the end of summer patio prowl bash, where you and 10 of your friends will be partying it up, and we'll supply all the fixins.
1: Everything you need for a party.
0: Yes. Landshark will be there with the beverages. Food Works by Cajun will be there with the food. I don't know what I'm doing there.
1: You'll be sorting the empties, maybe.
0: But I'll be there. Yeah, maybe. Maybe I'll pick up a few things, help you clean up. But I am coming. Make sure you sign up for that when you hit the Rock 95 patio prowl. All goes down at the Farmhouse this afternoon at 5.

0: right, let's get to birthdays for August 27th. What have we got?
1: Well, we'll get to birthdays in a moment, but you know, we have to mention that today, the 27th of August, is National Rock, Paper, Scissors Day.
2: Oh, yeah.
0: Wow.
2: Perfect.
0: Well, why didn't we hold it today?
1: That's a question for another day.
0: Talk to management.
2: That's for next year.
1: That's right. Okay, so celebrity-wise, it's a pretty thin day. If you watched the show Suits, do you remember Suits? Patrick J. Adams, he turns 45 years old today.
2: Oh, who did he play?
1: He played Mike.
2: Oh, the main guy.
1: The main guy.
2: There we go.
1: And
2: okay.
1: Yeah. He's been spotted in Barry.
2: Has he?
1: Yeah, before. Yeah.
2: Oh.
1: Several times.
2: That's interesting.
1: Yeah.
0: What's he doing there? Stores. Just hanging out?
1: Just grocery stores, I think, and then heading up north.
2: Ah, yeah. They're always passing through.
0: He likes our groceries. Got it.
1: That's right. Okay, and then I've got this clip here for you. Me and Craig have not seen this show.
0: All right.
3: So there's this chemistry teacher named Walt who gets cancer. Mm-hmm. His wife, Skylar, is pregnant, and his son, Walt Jr., really loves breakfast. Then he does. Then Walt starts cooking meth to pay for his medical bills with the help of his former student, Jesse.
2: That's Aaron Paul.
1: Aaron Paul,
2: yeah,
1: 47 today.
2: From Breaking Bad.
0: Well, that's a thin day. You've rattled off a bunch of names I've never heard
1: of. I knew that.
0: All right, let's look at the roads. Traffic first now from Herbert's Boots. 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
4: Southbound 400 is looking good between Coldwater and Barrie to the Holland Marsh, but it is going to get a bit heavier as you're approaching Finch down towards the 401 and the southbound 404 between Davis Drive and St. John's Side Road. You'll find some slowdowns through there. 89 to Alliston, not finding any problems. 27 to Elmvale is looking good too. Take note that in Innisfil, the intersection of Young and the 9th line remains closed today for paving and detours are in place. 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More traffic in minutes on Rock 95.
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0: Barry's Rock Station, Rock 95, Nirvana with All Apologies at 7:50 with Rock 95 Morning Crew. Coming up in a few moments after 8 o'clock, we're going to get MJ to try a piece of special corn that Brian sourced out called White Lightning that I had a chance to try yesterday. And we just happen to have Crystal and Richard from Colonel Simpson's on the line, which is where you got your corn. Thanks for joining us. You guys remember Brian?
1: I do remember Brian popping in, and I do remember talking to him about the coyotes getting into our field, for sure.
0: Oh, there we go.
2: Yeah, I saw your dog that was there, Morty.
1: Yeah, Morty the corn dog, and my husband Richard's here as well.
0: Oh.
2: You group him in with the dog?
3: No, I remember
0: Richard's third.
2: That's excellent. Okay, so when I came by, yes, White Lightning, obviously a big deal. Is that something you guys have done for years?
4: So my father, the founder of Colonel Simpson's, along with the family, we've been growing White Lightning since the 80s. And it was something that he actually put together, and we've kept the heritage going.
2: Oh, very good. That is so cool. Now, Craig yesterday said, oh, it sounds like a drink. We got a text that said, people call a specific type of moonshine White Lightning, and it's made from corn. Does that add up at all to you or no?
4: Well, I guess you could make that conclusion. I don't know if that's where my father was going with it or not. He did like to, partake in a beer or two after the work was done. I know that.
2: Well deserved. Well deserved.
0: I got to tell you, Brian was really flying the flag for White Lightning here yesterday. He had a bag of it, and he was handing it out like free passes to something, right?
2: I wanted
0: like,
2: people to see how crazy
0: everybody gets
2: it
0: a corn. Everybody got
3: you
0: a corn.
3: You get a corn. He was like Oprah.
0: Yeah. What's the best way to cook this White Lightning?
4: So I think it's the best way is to boil it 4 minutes and then put some really nice butter and salt on it. But people have many different ways of cooking it, and I've actually tried a street corn that came off the barbecue,
0: okay,
4: and I was surprised. And I just did that last year, actually.
0: All right. Now, you have another type of corn Brian was telling me off air.
2: They got three.
0: You got three. So you got the peaches and cream. You got the White Lightning. What's the third?
4: The third is Gold Rush.
0: Now, that's just solid gold, right?
4: Yeah. And so everybody always asks Crystal and I, it's like, well, what's the best corn? And it's like, I've got customers that, like one specific type. So you really got to try it to see what your favorite is.
0: Interesting.
3: So is it true that White Lightning is sweet? That's what I kept on hearing people say.
0: Well, you'll find out.
3: Yeah.
4: And I heard that you're getting a cold piece that's already been boiled.
1: That's a no-no.
4: I kind of cringed when I heard that.
0: Let me tell you something. I was about to give her a little bit of, when she reviews it, she has to kind of cut through that and see the goodness of the corn. Or the badness, if you will, just through the because it's not going to be good quality if it's in the microwave, right?
3: Yeah, but they're saying no. Will it be better if it's microwaved?
4: I would say fresh and cooked the way you like it is the way to consume it. You don't want to keep it in a fridge for a week and then try it or cook it and recook it. But hey, I guess we're going to find out.
3: I'm dealing with very limited resources here at work, so he handed me a piece of previously boiled corn.
0: It's boiled, it's got butter and salt. It's just what he said,
3: Okay.
0: So we'll find out. But I want to take my hats off to you guys because we are certainly living in a time right now where we want to stress that everybody needs to support farmers, support local. You guys are doing a local business and selling local corn, and I think that is fabulous, and everybody needs to get out and
2: check
0: treat
2: out,
0: themselves.
2: Yeah, Colonel Simpson's. You guys are only open for how long?
4: Somewhere around 45 to 55 days, depending on the season. I'm hopeful that we can get into October. We've been growing for 61 years, and I do agree, support your local farmers market, not only Colonel Simpson's, but all the other markets that are around the area. They've got wonderful things to offer.
0: All right. Good job. Beautiful. Thanks for calling in, and we really appreciate talking to you today.
4: Yeah, you guys take care.
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0: All right, we got an update coming up for you in just a moment. Let's head to the roads with traffic first. Here's MJ.
1: The southbound 400 is looking good between Coldwater and Barrie. It is going to slow down a bit, though, between Finch and the 401. And as you make your way down the 404, there is some light volume between Davis and St. John's Side Road and from Stouffville Road to 16th Avenue. We do have a closure of the intersection of Yonge Street and the 9th Line. That remains closed today for paving, and detours are in place. 27 to Elmvale and 90 to Angus, not hearing of any problems. 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I'm MJ. More traffic in minutes on Rock 95.
0: For Barrie, 360 Newsroom, here's a Rock 95 News update. It's brought to you by Paul Sadler Motors, 550 Bayfield Street, Barrie, and Dan Blakely.
2: Good morning. Here's what Barrie's talking about. Ottawa making a small adjustment to its tariff response after consultations with industry leaders. Fish and seafood products have been removed from the list of retaliatory tariffs, with the government saying the move is intended to prevent broader economic harm. Meanwhile, Saskatchewan Premier Scott Moe, who chose not to pull American alcohol from store shelves early this year, now says the province will match the 50% U.S. tariff on Canadian liquor. 25 Canadians are believed to be among the more than 160 people killed after devastating flash floods swept through Nepal. More than 550 people are missing. A river overflowed in a northern district early yesterday, wiping out several villages and causing major damage to roads and hydro projects. U.S. Food and Drug Administration has approved a groundbreaking new treatment for advanced pancreatic cancer. The pill works by blocking a mutated protein linked to tumor growth in more than 90% of pancreatic cancer cases, offering new hope against one of the deadliest forms of the disease. An outdoor save station has been installed at Fennel's Corner Park in Innisfil. The public access defibrillator honors Tony Rockstar Fortier, who died suddenly from cardiac arrest. Fortier was captain of a three-pitch ball team that played at the park. Final day to vote on a name for Aurelia's new snowplow. Five to choose from: Flake It Off, Slay Queen, Snow Blaster, Snow Problem, and Snow Bunny. You can make your pick at Aurelia.ca/name the plow. Got a scoop? We're listening. Send your news tip to the Barrie 360 text line 705-797-1111. All about three for the Blue Jays last night, a 3-run homer, a 3-0 win over the Royals, and because the Guardians won their game, the Jays are still 3 games back in the wild card race. They round out the set with KC today. Canada is done at the Little League World Series after a 7-3 loss to Japan. Toronto Tempo fell 90-78 to Seattle in women's basketball, and it's the Colts' blue and white game tonight at Sadlin Arena. Free admission. Puck drops at 6. Today's one-word weather, moody. The forecast in 30.
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2: Clouds today, chance of showers late this morning and this afternoon, high of 23, Humidex might touch 29, chance of showers tonight, low 14, mix of sun and clouds tomorrow, could be showers early on and a high of 21. 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For updates all day long, follow us on Blue Sky and X at Barrie360 and online at Barrie360.com.
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0: Barry's Rock Station, Rock 95, Janis Joplin, me and Bobby McGee, 808 Rock 95 Morning Crew. Good morning, Craig, Brian, MJ, 23 degrees, maybe a shower this morning, and a few opportunities to get a shower in for this afternoon. It's going to be a cloudy day, and that continues tonight as well, 18 degrees. All right, so Brian thinks I'm going to dog all over this this white lightning corn that he brought in that we talked about yesterday, and the reason that he thinks I'm going to dog all over it is because I gave you some.
1: Mm-hmm.
0: He thinks that if I loved it, I would have devoured it.
2: I did think that.
0: Because I texted in you yesterday. I said, I got this piece of corn, and I said, would you like to try it? It'll be cold, and you'd have to microwave it. But, you know, since he didn't bring you any because you were away yesterday, could have saved this a day.
1: I thought maybe
0: you'd like to join in on the conversation and give it a try. And he's like, well, you really don't like it. I'm like, that's not the case. I'm just being friendly. I had my piece of corn, and now I'm willing to give my thoughts on the corn.
1: So
0: I shared. So what you have there, now, how did you microwave it? Now, we just had a chat with the Mr. Corn expert there, and he said this is not the way to go about it.
1: Yeah, apparently to reheat it is not a thing. You want to have it fresh, you know. So he said to boil it and then with some salt. And
0: that's what
1: butter.
0: I did.
1: Yeah, you salted it in butter. And I just had to nuke it.
2: How did it go for you, Craig?
0: The taste or just the cooking process?
2: Well,
0: you want my review?
2: Yeah, I do.
0: Do you not want her to dive into it first before I give you my thoughts?
2: You guys want to
0: compete? He's a little nervous.
1: He wants us to love it.
2: Yours is true. Hers is reheated.
0: Well, let's. How much did you zap it for?
1: A minute.
0: A whole minute?
1: Yeah.
0: Oh, my God.
1: It's fine.
0: It's going to be scalding hot corn.
2: All right, go for it,
1: actually. All right. I'm trying not to be too close to the microphone. All right.
2: Go ahead.
0: Yeah. Take a bite. Tell me what you think. Now, cut through the fact that it might not be as crisp as it would have been yesterday, right?
2: Oh, we didn't warn her it's a little shallow.
0: It's a little shallow?
2: Don't take too big of a bite.
0: That's what Brian says. Brian says it's shallow. Can I tell you something? I didn't think it was that shallow.
2: No?
0: Okay. No. I was fine with the...
2: You said you're a big chomper when it comes to corn.
0: Yeah, but I was fine with the depth of it. I was totally prepared for biting into a cob.
1: I have the bottom part of the cob, so it is a little shallow on that part.
0: Okay.
1: Yeah.
0: Usually that's the way it is. I'm not going to give you the good stuff.
1: It's not as sweet.
2: Yeah, Craig did say that. He's not going to give you the good stuff.
1: I really like it.
0: Yeah?
1: It's not as sweet as I thought.
0: Everybody says it's sweet, and I didn't think it was that sweet either.
1: I didn't think it was that sweet.
0: Yeah.
1: Like, maybe I'm just used to really sweet stuff. I don't know.
0: You do have a sweet tooth.
1: Yeah. I was very, very high. It kind of tends to get more sweeter as the after.
0: Now, I'll say this.
1: I enjoy it.
0: From my experience, I thought it was probably the best kept cob of corn I've had all year.
2: Oh, yeah.
0: So as far as, you know, the structure of it, the size of it, the sturdiness, I'm reviewing everything, pal.
2: Yeah, healthy.
0: Just the good, healthy piece of corn, and it was crisp as all hell. which I do like.
1: I don't like mushy corn.
0: I don't either. And you can get that. And you know, sometimes when you get at a grocery store, you husk it, and you're like, okay, there's bad. Nothing bad on this corn. It was absolutely fantastic that way.
1: You didn't have to chop off any parts.
0: I would love to try this golden one. That he's
2: right,
1: which
0: you said
1: sweet.
0: It's sugary.
1: Yeah, that's what was saying. What was it called again? The
2: Gold Rush.
0: Gold Rush.
2: I heard that the White Lightning is the sugary one.
0: Yeah. Okay. I would like to try that. I think if I had my choice, I wouldn't choose White Lightning.
1: Ultra sweet corn
0: over the two Gold over Rush. Just the two that I've had, the peaches and cream and the White Lightning. I think I do prefer peaches and cream.
1: Okay.
0: I found that corn to not have that corn flavor that I'm. The robustness that I'm used to.
1: Yeah.
0: You understand what I'm saying there?
1: I do. You're not in the cornness for the sweetness. You're in
0: For the corn.
1: Yeah.
0: You know what I mean?
1: Right.
0: Not to get something different. I love the taste of it. I love the texture of it, but I was probably expecting a little more cornness, if that's a word. Mm-hmm. And when you brought up the golden rush, the Gold Rush, I'm like, that feels like it's all corn.
1: Mm-hmm.
0: That feels like it's going to punch me
1: that
0: in the face
1: hardcore.
0: And say, this is corn for you.
2: Yeah. All right, well,
0: but then you
1: not
0: threw-
1: to dog on this White Lightning. It's just not your particular...
0: I'm not saying I wouldn't have it. I just thought if I had a choice, if there were two batches, I would probably get the peaches.
2: It's not the classic. It's brand new.
0: It's not the classic.
2: It's not what you're used to when you think of corn, right?
0: But that has its supporters.
1: Oh, for sure.
0: Like we posted up the video, which you can check out on our Facebook page, and people were all into it.
1: Where's White Lightning?
0: Yeah.
2: Now, when you eat corn, Craig, do you eat it straight across or do you go all the way
0: around? Don't do it like she's doing it.
2: Just thought that was interesting.
0: We should have filmed her. You don't eat corn that way, do you?
1: No, I'm eating it this way because we're on the air. and it's a little less messy this way.
0: You're eating it straight up and down.
3: Yeah.
0: Like a beaver.
3: Seen that. Yeah. And one kernel at a time, which is bizarre to me.
0: I wish I cooked it the way I wanted to cook it.
1: Yeah. How did you want to cook it?
0: I wanted to cook it on the barbecue, roast it.
1: You know what? Roasted
0: with some seasoning on it
1: is my favorite.
0: You know what I mean? Mm-hmm. But everybody was flying the flag of the microwave.
3: They certainly were.
0: Yeah. Including Dan Blakely.
1: Yeah, I don't get that. I would always go the barbecue first. That's my first thing.
0: Well, we boil it. It's just easier to boil it. Sometimes we don't want to start up the barbecue just for strictly corn. But
1: yeah,
0: but when I get a barbecued husk of corn, I'm right into it.
3: Well, it's corn season.
0: It is corn season.
3: So you
0: yes.
3: can enjoy it any way you want.
0: Yeah. So thumbs up for you.
1: Yes, thumbs
0: yeah,
1: up.
0: Even though it's microwaved
1: yeah.
3: a day later.
0: Now imagine if that was fresh. Yeah. How much you would enjoy that.
1: Maybe
0: you'd eat it like a human. All right, let's look at the roads. Traffic first.
1: Southbound 400 between Barrie and the GTA. You're off to a good run there, but there is a little bit of volume between Finch and the 401 heading into Toronto. While north of Barrie, the 400 looks good as you make your way up to Coldwater and Highway 11 from Barrie to Orillia to Gravenhurst. It looks good. Meanwhile, on the southbound 404, we do have some off and on delays between Davis and St. John's Side Road, and it'll slow down a bit between Finch and the 401. We do have this road closure over in Innisfil, County Road 4. And the 9th line remains closed today for paving, and detours are in place. 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I'm MJ. More traffic in minutes on Rock 95.
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0: Brad's 30-second song challenge.
1: Greg is here for the 30-second song challenge. Greg, I got three songs, and if you can get the title of each one of these in 30 seconds, you're going to be a winner today. Just the song titles are needed. You don't need to worry about who sings the songs. If you get stuck, you'll pass, and if there's time on the clock, we'll get back to it. MJ's got 30 seconds once I begin the first song. Are you ready?
2: Yep.
1: All right, Greg, here we go with song number one.
2: Pass.
1: Okay.
3: Okay, 25 seconds.
1: Song two on the 30-second song challenge.
2: Hotel California.
1: Hotel California.
3: You got it.
4: We needed that.
1: Yeah.
4: Big time.
1: Greg. I have a feeling that song's not even going to make the top 500 countdown this year.
3: Really? You're joking, right?
4: He is joking.
1: All right, how much time?
3: 20 seconds.
1: All right, here we go with song number three.
5: No one knows what it's like.
2: Bye.
5: Be the bad man.
2: Behind Blue Eyes?
1: Behind Blue Eyes. I can hear you singing.
4: Yeah.
2: I know. I was like, where is it going?
1: Jumping ahead of Roger. What do we got left?
3: 14 seconds.
1: 14 seconds.
2: Okay,
1: one final song.
2: On
1: you're going to need help? Oh, I can't help
2: on this
1: you.
2: One, I think.
1: All right. Let's see what we got.
2: Lick it up.
1: Hey, you didn't need any help.
2: Yeah.
4: Great job, Greg.
1: Unless you phoned a friend when we weren't paying attention, you got it. Congratulations. You won the 30-second song challenge brought to you by Bayfield Ford Lincoln, bayfieldford.com.
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0: News update coming up for you in just a moment. Let's look at the roads with traffic first. See what's going on there with MJ.
1: Southbound 400 between Coldwater to Barrie to the GTA looking pretty good. However, there is a little bit of volume as you're approaching Finch, heading on down to the 401. And as you make your way down the 404, a bit busier this morning. We've got some delays from Davis to St. John's Side Road and the 404 from Stovall Road to 16th Avenue, both north and southbound. We've got some off and on delays there. Hearing the northbound side, also dealing with construction in that area. Meanwhile, north of Barrie, Highway 11, that's in good shape. Heading up to Orillia and 92 to Wasaga, looks good. Over in Innisfil, the intersection of County Road 4 and the 9th line, that remains closed for paving. A detour is

0: Barry's Rock Station, Rock 95, that's all. Genesis, get your votes in for the top 500 countdown. We're tallying them up. And on the Labor Day long weekend, we'll start counting them down on Friday, beginning at noon. 500 are the greatest songs of all time, which is completely chosen by you. 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This is you saying, put this song in, and we go, okay.
1: Yeah, throw your votes
0: in. 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It's going to be a fun weekend to wrap up summer. As far as today goes, we got a few showers off and on throughout the day today. 23 degrees, 18 is where we are now. Your daily dirt is coming up.
2: We're going to talk about the great work of the late Tim Curry and Ozzy. He's the inspiration for a brand new holiday Halloween attraction, I should say.
0: Let's get a look at the roads. Traffic first.
2: There is going to be a little bit of volume on the South 400 approaching Finch to the 401. You've got your typical delays there getting into Toronto. And over on the 404, off and on slowdowns between Stouffville Road and 16th Avenue. That's affecting both north and southbound traffic. Nothing too heavy, though. Just a few slowdowns. Meanwhile, north of Barrie, Highway 11 looks good heading up to Orillia and 27 to Elmvale, 90 to Angus. So far, so good. 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I'm MJ. More traffic in minutes on Rock 95.
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0: All right, your Daily Dirt from Midland Honda Used Car Megastore. 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
2: The news broke yesterday on the passing of character actor Tim Curry. He was 80 years old, and no cause of death has been released at this time. He did suffer a stroke in 2012, which had him in a wheelchair, but he continued to work doing voiceover work. Now, he was best known for his role in Dr. Frankenfurter in the Rocky Horror Picture Show, which originally started as a play in London. He got that role, then it went to Broadway, and then came the movie, which, as we know it today, is a cult classic. But he never stopped working after that. He had the role of Wadsworth, the butler, in the film Clue. And then the next big thing came in 1990, Pennywise, in the TV adaptation of Stephen King's It. Boy, yeah. Did that man's teeth just destroy me.
0: Yeah, he did. Awful. He did great in that role, yeah. Not a great adaptation.
2: No.
0: Kind of, it's TV. What are you going to do,
2: exactly.
0: Right?
2: Exactly.
0: Had John Ritter in it and whatever. Like, the cast was fine, but yeah.
6: But the Pennywise scenes.
0: But the Pennywise scenes. Oh, they stand the test of time. Yeah. Same with the iconic, movie cover. Like, if you see it on DVD or VHS or whatever, you're
2: it's terrifying.
0: He looks cool.
2: Yeah, it does look really cool. And then he went on to play, he had tons of roles. He was in Home Alone 2. He played the smarmy concierge, right? So, there's, so many Tim Curry
0: Muppet roles. Treasure Island?
2: Yeah, exactly.
0: Part of that.
2: I just saw an interview with him that was taken maybe just a couple of years ago, and someone asked me, tell me about the one who got away. And he's like, Miss Piggy.
6: Great answer.
2: He's like, when they're special, they're special.
0: And you're a bit of a Rocky Horror Picture Show fan, aren't
2: right?
0: you? You go to the midnight screenings.
2: I have been.
0: You have been.
2: I have been. Yeah. I've been known to frequent Warner.
0: You can admit it. It's a thing. People love it.
2: Oh, yeah. People do love
0: it.
2: Yeah. You got to check it out. If you've never been, the season's coming up.
0: If you enjoy the movie, yeah.
2: Go for it. Ozzy Osbourne is getting his own haunted house. Universal Studios has unveiled their Halloween 2026 horror attraction, an Ozzy Osbourne Prince of Darkness haunted house. It'll be at Universal Orlando and Hollywood. Now, it is it's based off of classic Ozzy Osbourne album covers. So the zones in this include a ride on the crazy train. You go to a dungeon which holds patient number 9. There's a graveyard hiding a werewolf, Ozzy Osbourne's throne that he used in his final concert, and in a reboot of a classic incident, a bat biting off the head of a person
6: instead
2: of the other way around.
6: Whoa.
2: They flipped it a little bit there.
0: That's cool.
2: Mm-hmm.
0: I don't know if you've ever been to one of these. I haven't myself, but I've seen walkthroughs. They do a wonderful job of...
6: Is it actually scary?
0: It's just, no, because nothing really jumps out at you, I don't think. It's more just kind of like a museum, a creepy museum.
6: Right.
0: And you kind of comb through it. And just for something that they throw up for a couple months just to get us into the Halloween spirit and then tear down, it's impressive how much work they put
2: into it. It's a lot of work put into it, yeah. Okay, time to do the twist and go to Bedrock. Warner Brothers is developing a new live-action Flintstones movie with a surprising name behind it. Apparently, Ryan Gosling, his his production company called Open Invite Company, is set to be part of this. Now, the project is still in the very early development. I don't think they even have a script yet, but the idea reportedly is that it'll focus on Bam Bam Rubble, the super strong son of Barney and Betty Rubble.
0: Now, is this in response because the Jetsons?
2: I'd have to
0: just
2: say.
0: Got the okay. Can't the Jetsons have their time?
2: Because
0: the Flintstones had their time in the 90s.
2: They did.
0: They ruined that with second one.
6: How many Flintstones movies have there been?
0: There's
6: I remember
0: two.
6: Viva
0: two.
6: Rock Vegas.
0: There's two. There's two live action ones. I think there's a few animated ones.
2: Yeah.
0: From that are made straight to video.
6: Did you guys
0: or something
6: like the
0: that?
6: Live action ones?
0: No, I didn't care for it.
2: John Goodman and Rosie O'Donnell.
0: Yeah, I thought that was awful until I saw Viva Rock Vegas and I realized it wasn't that bad.
2: <That's right. laughs> I'm MJ. That's your Daily Dirt on Rock 95.
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0: 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Just a few little tidbits about Dolly Parton as the world still mourns the loss of the great country artist. There's a petition going around to try to get a Dolly Day.
1: Yeah.
0: Wouldn't that be fun?
1: It's very appropriate.
0: Yeah. Especially the day. They're looking at 9/25. So nice. September 25th.
1: Which is a month after she would have passed away because she was
0: a month
1: August
0: after she
1: 25th.
0: Would have passed. Yeah, so. Exactly. Mm-hmm. A lot of people got the math wrong on that.
1: Did they?
0: Yeah. Including me.
1: Oh.
0: Well, I saw the tweet and I'm like, oh, 9/25. And my wife's like, no, it's 8. I'm like, oh.
2: Oh, yeah. Right. Oh, gotcha.
0: But, yeah. A Dolly Day would be kind of cool. Here's another little thing. Dolly could actually be named after a hurricane. There's a 70% chance of a tropical storm that's going on right now in the Atlantic that could be named Dolly. Not after Dolly Parton. I do want to throw that out there. It's just a coincidence. But Dolly's next on the list. So what they do is they have these list of names and they just kind of go in this pecking order.
1: Mm-hmm. Mm-hmm.
0: And once a hurricane hits like a terrible stature, like it comes destructive, it's retired, right? There will never other be a Hurricane Katrina.
1: Right.
2: Oh,
0: that's it.
2: I didn't know that.
0: Yeah.
2: Once it was like a bad one.
0: If it's
2: one.
0: A bad one that causes some real damage, that's retired for good. Dolly is next on the list. Nothing to do with Dolly Parton, but everybody kind of thinks it, you know.
1: Well, because that's the Dolly.
0: That's the Dolly. So the name was actually chosen 30 years ago, and it just happens to fall right into the pocket of when Dolly Parton died. Fans are loving it. They think she was a force, and yeah, let's get a hurricane named after her.
2: Yeah.
0: I might want to slow down on that. Yeah. Let's see what it does.
2: Let's
0: first.
2: Just make sure it's just, you know, a nice little breeze.
0: Yeah, but it's not one of those ones that fizzles out before it reaches land. Okay, then. Yeah,
2: exactly.
0: Fans are not happy with Toronto Maple Leaf and the ticket prices. The team obviously did not make the playoffs last year. They weren't too good. I don't know if fans were hoping that the prices would go down. That's wishful thinking.
1: Yeah, that is. Well, Rogers has taken over, right?
0: Rogers
1: is known to never decrease.
0: Never.
1: They increase your prices.
0: I never get a notice saying your cable bill's going down.
1: Right. So very news. On brand for them.
0: So Upper Deck tickets for 2026-27 will average between $150 and $270. This is Upper Deck.
1: My
0: these are the cheap.
1: Lord.
0: These are the cheap seats.
2: That's brutal.
0: And some of the games will be higher than that. The standard tickets, if you want some better seats, $215 will be average, but reaching up to $350 to $400 for games against like Montreal and Edmonton, some of the higher.
1: There's nothing standard
0: games.
1: About that. Ridiculous.
0: There is no, and they're just blaming inflation, 2% inflation. So,
1: right. But who's they?
2: Yeah.
1: Oh, it's inflation.
0: We mentioned them before.
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0: Dawn is a brilliant female morning show host. And that's all it says here. Maybe there's more on the back of the page. Okay, then.
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2: Third year in a row, MJ's disappointed us by coming back from the CNE and not having anything cool to eat.
3: Right.
2: Not having any cool stories about something to eat. Mm. You couldn't find things to eat there.
4: Yeah, they're kind of like hidden away. And I guess sometimes I would walk by, but then it was too late because I had already eaten.
2: It is the biggest story of the year with the CNE, the food. Yeah. Everybody does it. Everybody talks about it. Everybody shares it on social media. And then they're like, we don't know where it is. Yeah. Like, what are you doing? Put it all in the same row so that you have like a food row of I know they want people walking around the park, but you're going to spend more money. There would be people that would be jumping from stand to stand if they knew where it was to get everything.
4: Absolutely.
2: Or to try everything.
4: Yeah, absolutely.
2: And they're missing out. They're burning money.
4: And if you do go online, you can't see like, oh, this particular item is located in this. But it's like, it's such a maze there, right? Like, oh, it's booth 322.
2: Did you not even see one thing?
4: I did see them afterwards. Sure, like when you're walking around, okay. You're like, oh, that's the thing that they were talking about. Like, there was one particular thing I kind of wanted to check out. It was like this, like, dumpling spring roll, but it was all together. I don't know. It's hard to explain.
2: You didn't see the mac and cheese shake?
4: I didn't see the mac and cheese shake.
2: Juice.
4: No, I did see someone walking
3: deep
4: around.
3: Deep fried black licorice.
4: I did see them all.
3: Great.
2: That's next year.
3: That's a good one. Hold on to that.
4: I did see the sushi push pop, and my daughter was like, ooh, and I'm like, yeah. No, I can't in good conscience give you that.
2: Yeah.
4: One really odd thing that was happening at the CNE, so maybe I'm missing something, because people seem to be obsessed with one particular item. Nothing to do with food. When we got there, my son and my husband had one goal, and that was to get a walking stick. And it is located. It's a walking stick.
2: So reaching that age now.
4: It is, and they wanted to get one last year, but they were late to get it. They're given away for free.
2: Are they?
4: And this one particular booth, and it's a really nice walking stick.
2: Probably meant for people that need it, but go on.
4: Yeah, exactly. Exactly. So they're like, we need to get this walking stick. So they go into the big building that has all the stuff, like, and the Inner Care Center. And I'm like, you guys, you go ahead. And me and my daughter went off and did something else. You guys go enjoy your walking stick. You do have to listen to a bit of a pitch to get the stick, and then you're given the stick. And they knew
3: it's
4: that.
3: It's like a timeshare.
4: Yeah, they knew that going in, right? So they get this stick.
3: They were good with it.
4: We'll spend our time doing this. Get this stick. So they come down looking like Moses parting the Red Sea. And-

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0: Barry's Rock Station, Rock 95 High Ground. That's Bad Child, 939. And the Rock 95 Morning Crew, good morning. It's Craig, Brian, and MJ. Patio Prowl is tonight. We're going to be at a farmhouse, and we're going to be eating some beef dip.
1: That's right.
0: One
1: big bite for Craig.
0: One. With the au jus. You got to have the au jus, right?
1: You ever made au jus at home?
0: I've never made au jus.
1: No.
0: Don't know how to make it.
1: Yeah.
0: This one comes with more of a mushroom gravy. It's really good. It's a good beef dip.
1: Nice.
0: Yeah. And there's an art to it. Do not get it all over yourself.
1: Oh, that's the art.
2: I thought
3: you were talking about the art of making it.
1: That's the way you eat it. That's the art. Take that in.
0: You get that with fries and a land shark for $15.95 at the farmhouse this afternoon. 5 o'clock start time. Colin James tickets will be on the line as well at Casinorama on December the 5th. We want to see you there. Make sure you join us. It should be a whole heck of a lot of fun for the Rock 95 Patio Prowl. Second last one of the year as we get a look at the forecast from the Rock 95 Weather Center. 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We've got maybe a shower today. Kind of spotty off and on with couple this morning, couple this afternoon, 23 degrees, cloud cover, and then 14 tonight with some spotty showers, maybe showers tomorrow as well. It's 18 in Barrie.
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1: Saw a guy get arrested yesterday.
2: That's pretty wild.
1: Ooh. Yeah. And then it started to dawn on me that I don't see that very often. In fact, I don't know if I've... I grew up in Brampton. You think I would have seen it.
3: Yeah. Just walking out your front door every day. Yeah.
1: I saw it in Vancouver once. He was coming out of a jewelry store.
4: Oh, my gosh.
1: In cuffs, yeah. So I don't know what he was doing, whether he was trying to rob the place or causing
4: just
1: a scene.
4: Just returning something, I'm sure. Nothing to see here.
1: But this time it was on the side of the road, so they put cuffs on the guy. And it kind of just dawned on me because it was so jarring. I'm like, mm-hmm. Oh, well, you never see that. And, I'm sure some people see it all the time, depending on where they live, but I don't see it that often. And then you create stories in your head. Instantly.
3: Right. What did this guy do?
1: Yeah, what did this guy do? You know?
3: What's he feeling right
1: you
3: now?
1: You think about it for the next 10 minutes. You're like, he did this, and he did that. And the funny thing is my wife saw it, too. She wasn't even in the car with me. Mm-hmm. She was in a different car at a different time. She saw the same thing.
4: Whoa.
1: So she had her stories.
3: Huh.
1: And her stories are always elaborate.
3: Right?
1: You know.
4: Bigger imagination?
1: Yeah, a little bit.
0: To get loud. 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

Right 95, Van Halen and When It Love in 30 minutes of nonstop rock on this Thursday morning with True's Tom Cochran, Def Leppard, Tim Weston. Hope you're doing great. Got a little bit of rain in the forecast, looks like, today, and they changed the forecast for tomorrow.

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0: 95, Neil Young's Southern Man at the time, a pretty revolutionary song, and everyone always loved his attack on the guitar work that he managed to put into that song. 1040, Tim Weston, and on the way today, chance to get to the Barry Fair as they're open right now. They've been open for a whole day, and they go the way to August the 30th at the ESSA Agriplex. So, and a four-pack of passes and a couple of midway bracelets for the Barry Fair are on the way. 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Chance of some showers, but only a 40% chance. 23 degrees today, 14 overnight, some showers. Sun and cloud combining for a mixed day tomorrow in 21. Sunshine on Saturday and 24, so we're looking better. 20 now, Humidex makes it feel like 26 at Rock 95. 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

0: Rock 95, J.J. Wild. An Ontario girl from The Rush right there. It's 10:52, 30 minutes of rock nonstop on the way, just a few moments' time. 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

Well, the Jays beat the Royals last night 3-0, thanks to Lucas. 3-run home run. Jays at home again to the Royals tonight, 7 o'clock, and then tomorrow, Seattle taking on the Blue Jays. Jimi Hendrix is on fire. Right then.

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0: Whoa. And
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0: Well, that was a surprise. 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

0: 95 with Papa Roach. So six actors now are confirmed as finalists for James Bond, now set to screen test for the role early September. Page Six reporting Jacob Elordi, Paul Mescal, Caleb Turner, Jack Loudon, Harris Dickinson are five, but the leader really is a guy by the name of Jack Barton. So one of those could be the next James Bond. If anyone really cares about Bond anymore, I think there's still a following. I think it could probably do well as long as there's a great story to go along with it. It looks like that's going to be the next reboot. Ramones and Foos with a new one coming up.
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0: Right 95 of Creed and One. Congratulations to Krista Grant of Barrie, who's off to the Barrie Fair with the 4-pack of general admission tickets, a couple of midway bracelets to go enjoy the Barrie Fair this year. essaagriplex.ca in Thornton is where it's going to be. 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Check it out. 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We're looking pretty wet today with a chance of showers and 23 degrees, 14 overnight with a chance of showers. Tomorrow, a little bit of everything. A chance of showers, but sun and cloud for the day. And then sunshine on Saturday and 24 degrees. Overnight low, by the way, Friday night is going to be about 8 degrees. So be aware of that. 20 degrees now. 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

0: Rock 95, the Arkells, 11:11. You tune in tonight to the sky at about 11:11. You'll already be involved in the partial eclipse. That kicks in around 10:30 tonight. So if you're looking for a couple of last things to do with the kids before back to school, that's going to peak out at 12:12 overnight tonight, and so they can stay up late and watch it with you. North America, we've got the front row seats for this if the clouds clear, and the entire event is going to be visible from beginning to end in clear weather. The sliver of the moon will stay bright until the rest turns into a deep sunset red. The red moon tonight begins around 10:30 or so, and then ends about 2 o'clock in the morning, if you're so inclined. Could be quite a spectacular sight.
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0: So underrated, the guitar work from that band. Big Wreck and Chad with a little help in Middle of the Road. 1201 Rock 95 News Time, brought to you by Iron Skillet and Barry Collingwood, Wasaga Beach, ironskillet.ca. From the Barry 360 Newsroom, here's Julius.
1: Good afternoon. Here's what Barry is talking about. Barry Police Service is mourning the loss of longtime investigator Sergeant Brett Carlton, who had been with the service since 2000. No details have been released about the nature of his death. Recently, Carlton was the lead investigator in the ongoing missing person case involving Autumn Shaganash and an alleged double homicide at a Barry encampment last year. U.S. trade officials have confirmed that a future trade action against Canada would not include any effect on the country's language and culture protections. Trade Minister Dominic LeBlanc said Canada is now looking for further clarification from Washington on other outstanding issues, with the goal of potentially reaching a mutually beneficial agreement. Talks broke down last week with Prime Minister Mark Carney saying the U.S. had some, quote, unacceptable last-minute demands, although American officials are disputing that. Mental health service providers are bracing for one of their busiest periods of the year when it comes to helping kids, as school is set to begin shortly. Rebecca Shields, the president of Kids Help Phone, expects a 10% bump in demand for services when school starts. The helpline also recently recorded a 27% spike in demand during the overnight hours, with a text coming in every 90 seconds, roughly. Experts are attributing youth anxiety to factors such as increased time spent online, along with economic and social pressures. Tropical storm Dolly has formed in the Atlantic Ocean, albeit far from land. It's the fourth named storm of the Atlantic hurricane season and is purely coincidence after country icon Dolly Parton's death this week. The storm was about 2,500 kilometers east of the Leeward Islands, moving west, and forecasters say it could bring heavy rains to portion of the Caribbean. Your Eyes in the Street could be our next headline. Text your tip to 705-797-1111. The Barry BayCats will be scoreboard watching tonight. If Hamilton wins tonight in Welland, the Barry will be locked into fifth place, meaning they will play the league's wildcard game on the road next week. If that's coupled with a majors win in Kitchener tonight, London will clinch the pennant. In the American League, Toronto will once again host Kansas City, and Canada's men's national basketball team opens the second round of FIBA World Cup qualifying in the Americas tonight against Panama. Canada leads its group standings by one game at 6-0. Starting another gloomy afternoon, the forecast in 30.
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1: Cloudy today with a chance of showers, a high of 23, the humidex 29. Tonight, cloudy with showers still a possibility, along with some fog patches developing overnight, a low of 14. It's 20 in Barrie. For updates all day long, follow us on Blue Sky and X at Barrie360 or online at Barrie360.com.
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0: Celebrating number 73 for Alex Lifeson today, coming up on the Legendary Lunch. Going back first 36 years today to the day that helicopter went down. We remember the late, great Stevie Ray Vaughan on the Legendary Lunch on Rock 95.

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0: Rock 95, that's Ted Nugent's Stranglehold on the Legendary Lunch on Rock 95. Happy birthday to Alex Lifeson of Rush. The Rush reunion took shape in Austria, by the way, in an Austrian health clinic. Alex was suffering from nausea for about 18 months, endured failed surgery to address his issues, and then he discovered an Austrian establishment, decided to go there, and Geddy Lee went along to offer moral support, and it just kind of ballooned from there. Good for us that it did, too. And also back there on the Legendary Lunch, a classic from the one and only Stevie Ray Vaughan, redoing Mary Had a Little Lamb into a blues track, and recorded that one live at the Elmo Combo in Toronto. Coming up, it's the Legendary Lunch with records and rock stars and more stuttering from the Knack.
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13: We've talked about La La La Lovela, and this time another song about another girl in stutter rock history. Not unlike the girl Paul McCartney had sung about with the Beatles. She, too, was just 17. An actual person, though, who'd inspire a 25-year-old from Detroit, Michigan named Doug to write a bunch of songs, including this one named after her. It stuttered its way into becoming the biggest song of 1979 in North America. Not only that, he would date her for the next 4 years. He said he not only fell instantly in love with her, he almost instantly came up with this song, too, co-writing it with the lead guitarist from this Los Angeles-based band, who in the summer of 79 came with their debut album featuring this song, the first cut on side two, a stutter classic that went all the way to number one, where it would stay for 6 weeks, selling a million copies, and so quickly, it became the fastest song to go gold since the Beatles' I Want to Hold Your Hand. The one that goes, my Sharona from the Knack.
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0: Rock 95, Crosby, Stills, Nash, and written by Neil Young, Ohio, on the legendary lunch on Rock 95, where it's 12:35. I'm excited about a traffic change that's coming to Simcoe County. Talk about it coming up next hour. And it's a good one, too. Also very excited about the Dunlop Street Bridge progress. That's slow, but it's coming along. We'll get there. More lunch ahead from the Rock 95 Weather Center. 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We got a little bit of rain on the way today. 23 degrees today, 14 overnight with a chance of showers. 21 degrees tomorrow. Again, chance of showers, sun cloud, and some rain at 30%. And then Saturday, sunshine all day and 25. Looking good. 21 now. Humidex makes it feel like 27 at Rock 95.
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0: Barry's Rock Station, Rock 95, Canadian College, James, and the Voodoo Thing on the Legendary Lunch from the land down under. We love the Australians. Beds Are Burning right there from the album called Diesel and Dust. A big success for them. Floyd and a Canadian involved in a North American band had big success, especially among people that like to ride on two wheels. Coming up.
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0: 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Who have I got?
1: Hey, it's Mike.
0: Mike, what's going on?
1: Not much, man. Just painting the closet.
0: Painting the closet. Well, come out of the closet and get ready for rock, paper, scissors.
1: Okay, sounds good.
0: You're number nine. We'll join all of us together Friday, September 18th at the Canadian Brewhouse from 7 to 9 p.m. competing for $2,500 in cash. Good luck, brother.
1: Okay, thank you.

0: Rock 95 with 3 days grace and 30 minutes of nonstop rock. Bet you're like me, you can't wait for the 400 construction to be done, especially at Dunlop and then eventually at Bayfield. The bridges are getting replaced and Dunlop is being worked on right now. But there is another closure that happens at Innisfil Beach Road and Yonge Street. Yonge Street was closed this morning again, and that is going to be done and over with by tomorrow. That's good news. Because of the new traffic circle at the ninth line, Innisfil Beach Road, or rather ninth line and Yonge Street, they're finishing the paving there, and apparently that's going to be done by 5 o'clock or 7 o'clock tomorrow morning. So it should be back open for commuters to get through tomorrow morning, at least anyway. And that's going to be welcome. They've been doing a great job. Thanks to all the people that have been working at the Ninth Line and Yonge Street. It's taken a bit of a toll for drivers through that area. And of course, you go a little further up and at St. Paul's, it's been construction mess going on there as well. Hard work going on, no doubt. And we'll get there eventually, but it's been tough slug for drivers trying to get through during drive times. Guns N' Roses ahead. We're making our way to 2 o'clock and more chances to get in for the Rock 95 Rock Paper Scissors Throwdown. Mike Holdsworth of Barrie, he got in just a few minutes ago.
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0: A classic from Alanna Miles, who worked with Christopher Ward on Black Velvet. Rock 95, 134. It's a Thursday afternoon. Rock 95 Patio Bravo. We will be at the farmhouse this afternoon doing a beef dip sandwich and fries and land shark lager. $15.95, giving away tickets for Colin James live Saturday, December 5 at Casinorama. So that's the farmhouse with the Rock 95 Patio Prowl beginning at 5 this afternoon. And I think the rain's going to hold off from the Rock 95 Weather Center. 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Yeah, the rain is possible. There's a slight chance of showers this afternoon and overnight, 14 degrees. 21 degrees tomorrow. Again, a chance of showers tomorrow. Clearing up. And 25 degrees for Saturday, looking good on the weekend, but it's going to be cool overnight Friday, down to 8 degrees. So 22 now, Humidex makes it feel like 27 at Rock 95.
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0: Tim Weston here, the other man, Rock 95 with Sloan, 145 on the clock. We're going to get into 30 minutes of nonstop rock. I was going to check the highways at this point in time because I was noting last week the roads were a little bit kind of busy. Even on Thursday, before we got into the weekend, as we're getting closer and closer to back to school and the Labor Day long weekend, we're looking not too bad today, other than the construction zones and the workarounds that you have to use. It's pretty good out there today. Of course, tomorrow, Friday, we'll have cottage country traffic beginning little after 1 o'clock in the afternoon and only a little bit of time before we get to Labor Day long weekend. Speaking of which, vote for your favorite song of all time and songs for the Rock 95 Top 500 Countdown. We'll play them backwards in order from 500 to number one as voted by you during the Labor Day long weekend. 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

0: Right 95 still holding on the wild high with 30 minutes of rock and REM's drive. Tonight, it is the red moon, the almost blood moon. 96% of the moon is going to be covered by the Earth's shadow tonight. You can look at it. Not going to hurt your vision. Partial eclipse begins around 10:30. Peaks around midnight, a little bit after midnight, but quarter after, and then it ends around 2 o'clock in the morning. So might be a family thing for tonight, even though it's going to be late, not back to school quite yet. Led Zeppelin is on the way in just a minute.
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1: When we say Barry's Rock Station, we mean Barry Aurelia, Gravenhurst, Perry Sound, Newmarket, Wasaga Beach, Collingwood, Innisfil, Alliston, Cookstown, Bradford. But yeah, our address is in Barry. And it's easier to just say Barry's Rock Station. Rock 95. And if

Happiness is what you need so bad.

0: Rock 95, Genesis, and I Can't Dance, Lazies, and Led Zeppelin, What Is and What Should Never Be as well. Tim Weston, hope you're doing well. Rock 95, Patio Problem, we're going to be at that later on this afternoon, beginning at 5 o'clock. Landshark Lager and Rock 95, a beef dip sandwich, fries, and a Landshark Lager for $15.95, and tickets for Colin James, Saturday, December 5th at Casino Rama Resort. That begins at 5 o'clock this afternoon at the Farmhouse Restaurant. 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A little bit of rain overnight. Looks like it's going to be down to 14. 21 degrees tomorrow. Sun cloud and some showers. 25 and sunshine on the way for Saturday. A good looking day. Right now we're 21 degrees. Humidex makes it feel like 27 in Barrie at Rock 95.
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0: Right 95, David Wilcox in the Riverboat Fantasy, Danny California, Red Hot Chili Peppers as well back there. Are you ready for back to school? Tough time of year, lots of stress, got to get all the books and everything together again. So good luck to all the parents out there and getting ready for an exciting year of back to school. McCully's on the way. He has more Rock 95 Rock, Paper, Scissors, Throwdown invitations to give out. That's $2,500. That'll go a long way to helping you get into the fall. We're doing it at the Canadian Brew House mid-September. Listen in for your chance to get in on that on the way and CCR in a minute. Have a great Thursday.
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0: Barry's Rock Station, Rock 95, 30 minutes commercial free on your Thursday drive home show. Talks Time Machine plus Peace of My Heart from Janis Joplin. We've all lost a few of those this week. I wish we could hop in a time machine and go back at least 3 days before the losses of so many beloved celebrities, including, as they say, they come in threes. Number three today, voice actor extraordinaire Peter Cullen.
1: Could be a bit drafty. Might leak some. Sorta lopsided. Otherwise, a dream house.
0: While everyone remembers the voice of Optimus Prime, my childhood was Winnie the Pooh and Eeyore too. Peter Cullen was 85. Lots of winning on the way this afternoon. We're kicking off the weekend early with the patio prowl. And the rock and roll continues. In Excess, Devil Inside. 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

0: Barry's Rock Station, Rock 95, Big Rex Believer, plus 5440 Ocean Pearl. Another 30-minute free ride on your Thursday drive home. Rock 95 Patio Prowl taking over the farmhouse. Starting at 5, we're going to give you a bonus reason to go. A $50 gift card coming up before 4 o'clock. Also going to have Colin James tickets on another edition of Voodoo Thing, our new game. And your next shot at $2,500. The cue to call to get in on the Rock 95 Rock, Paper, Scissors Invitational also on the way this afternoon. We've debated. Some made jokes. Some got scared. And obviously, some were right. The deaths that come in threes, remembering Peter Cullen, voice actor extraordinaire. Now, a legendary voice for specific generations. As a child of the 80s, he was, of course, Optimus Prime on the Transformers show. He was Eeyore in Winnie the Pooh, and Winnie the Pooh was a big part of my childhood, but at least he got to bridge the gap to a new generation when he voiced Optimus Prime in the recent Transformer movies.
1: I have witnessed their capacity for courage. And though we are worlds apart, like us, there's more to them than meets the eye. I am Optimus Prime, and I send this message to any surviving Autobots taking refuge among the stars. We are here. We are waiting.
0: 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Time to check in with Brenda Devine for a first look at the drive home and traffic.
2: Good afternoon, Macaulay. Not looking too bad so far as you make your way through the Markham area, northbound 404. It does start to bunch up, though, now approaching Bloomington up through that Van Dorf construction. Southbound slow from Finch down onto the DPP. Highway 400, southbound traffic also already heavy from Shepherd to the 401. Northbound side from Finch as you travel up towards Rutherford. And then you've got a pretty decent drive until you get up towards Barrie. I'm seeing the slow traffic now from around Mapleview up to approaching Dunlop. Southbound from Bayfield as you make your way down toward Dunlop. We've got lane closures on Yonge Street between Innisfil Beach Road and the 9th line, and that's ongoing until tomorrow. If you're traveling to the north of us as well, seeing slow traffic on that Highway 11 construction, both directions through Severn Bridge. Basically, between Severn Bridge and north of Kilworthy, you've got a construction delay. And then as you make your way out of Graveners to just west of it, you've got that construction delay as well on 169, both directions through Muskoka Bay Park. Get ready for fall driving at Great Canadian Oil Change on Dunlop. 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
3: Big day in Canadian rock history. Fernie, BC, 73 years ago today, to be exact. Yeah, today marks the 73rd birthday of the one and only Alex Lifeson of Rush, the Canadian rock guitarist who just swung back through Toronto not that long ago for the Toronto takeover. Founding member, been there through all iterations. And his guitar stylings on his 73rd birthday, very much on display, in the mood. Canadian Showcase, Rock 95. Happy birthday, Alex.

0: celebrating Alex Lifeson of Rush's 73rd birthday today. It's In the Mood, Barrie's Rock Station, Rock 95, your Canadian showcase, brought to you by Napoleon Home Comfort on the Drive Home Show with McCulley. 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Overnight tonight, we're expecting a mainly cloudy night with a chance of rain. A little breezy, a low of 11. Mainly sunny tomorrow to kick off the weekend. High of 21. Sunny and 25. Saturday, Sunday, mix of sun and cloud and a high 25. It's 23 with humidity. Feels like 29 in Barrie. Let's get the latest in traffic. Here's Brenda.
1: Good afternoon, McCulley. Looking at the northbound 404, pretty decent drive all the way up to just north of Stouffville Road. Then traffic from that point up through Van Dorf Highway 400, heavy and slow as well. That is approaching Finch as you make your way up through Rutherford, approaching Highway 9 up through Canal Road. Up here in Barrie as well, I did see some slow traffic starting to form from just past Mapleview up to approaching Dunlop, southbound from Bayfield down to Dunlop. Also, if you are traveling to the north of us, you've got construction delay on Highway 11. Both directions between Severn Bridge and Beers. That's north of Kilworthy. Also, 169, Muskoka Road, 169. It's really slow through that Muskoka Bay Park area. Both directions, construction delay through there. There's only one way to know your home's radon level, testing. 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
4: 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Oh, good one, Mom. 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
3: 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Leonard Cohen and Joni Mitchell, The Untold Love Story.
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0: Jersey's rock station, Rock 95, Our Lady Peace, One Man Army, Young Lust from Pink Floyd. Before that, it's your Thursday drive home. Are you in weekend mode already? Do you want to be in weekend mode already? Maybe you've had a bit of a week and you need to take a load off with some great food and beverage deals and some winning. It's the Rock 95 Patio Prowl at the Farmhouse coming up 5 o'clock. Craig Ross live on location. Here's the deal. A beef dip sandwich with fries and an ice cold Landshark Lager, $15.95. Can't beat that anywhere. And while you're on the patio, you'll enter to win tickets to see Colin James at Casino Rama. Someone at the party today is getting free concert tickets. And then there's the end of summer patio party that will see Landshark Lager and Food Works by KJO come bring the party to you with upgrades and all the fixings. And someone that's on a patio, Prowl Patio, is going to be one of the winners of that. And to make it even sweeter, you know how it works. We've got the extra $50 gift cards. Who's this?
1: It's Liz. How are you?
0: I'm well, Liz. Are you ready for some beef dip?
1: I am.
0: Are you ready for a Landshark Lager?
1: I am.
0: Are you ready for us to cover your tab at the farmhouse?
1: Absolutely.
0: You've got a $50 gift card to the home of the Rock 95 Patio Prowl. You think you're going to make it?
1: I think we are.
0: I like the cut of your jib, Liz. Congratulations. Let's see what the route to the farmhouse is looking like. Here's Brenda Devine with traffic.
2: Good afternoon. Continues to build on the northbound side of Highway 404. Traffic now from just past Highway 7 to Major McKenzie, and then from just past Stouffville Road up through Van Dorf, Highway 400 from Shepherd as you travel right through Canada's Wonderland, and now busy from Lloydtown up through Highway 9 and Canal Road. Starting to back up on Highway 50 southbound down to Major McKenzie. I'm seeing a little bit of traffic on the northbound 400 as well as you make your way approaching Innisfil Beach Road. Through Barrie, through Essa, you've got a slow northbound southbound from Duckworth as you travel down it towards Dunlop. I did see that there was a collision at Big Bay Point. It looks like it's at Dodson, which is Ashford Drive. Looks like it is starting to cause a delay through there. You can update me at 1-844 Road Jam. You do have slow traffic as well, both directions on 12 through as you make your way through Memorial. And then you've got Highway 11, basically between Seven Bridge and north of Kilworthy, construction delay through there. 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

0: qualify for the Rock, Paper, Scissors Invitational. 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
1: Good afternoon. Traffic is slow southbound 404 approaching Finch onto the DVP. Northbound 404, Highway 7 to Major McKenzie approaching Bloomington up through Van Dorf. Highway 400 northbound heavy and slow from just north of the 401 as you make your way up through Langstaff and Rutherford. Seeing traffic now from around Lloydtown through Highway 9 up towards Canal Road. And also seeing it slow here in Barrie, northbound 400 from just past Mapleview up towards Dunlop. Southbound from Duckworth as you make your way down just south of Dunlop. I'm still seeing that there was a collision on Big Bay Point by Ashford, and also lane closures on Yonge Street, both directions between Innisfil Beach Road and the 9th Line. If you are traveling on Innisfil Beach Road, you've got slow traffic through the 10th Side Road. And then west of there with that construction delay through Highway 400. Traveling up to the north of us, Highway 11 delay continues between Severn Bridge and north of Kilworthy. 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
0: It's 4 o'clock and time for Barrie 360 News. Good afternoon, Mr. Julius Hearn.
2: Good afternoon. Here's what Barrie is talking about. With a stroke of a pen, U.S. President Donald Trump officially slashed out Lake Ontario to make way for the newly named Lake America. It comes as tensions are rising between the United States and Canada over the topic of trade. The executive order signed by Trump only changes the name of the lake when it applies to U.S. federal documents, but some online map services have also made the change as it shows in the United States. OPP in Huntsville are asking the public for assistance in identifying a suspect in vehicle connected to an assault and robbery yesterday afternoon. Just before 3 p.m., the suspect, described as a black male, entered a condo building on Deerhurst Summit Drive, assaulted a delivery driver, and stole a package valued at $5,000 before fleeing in a small teal or blue-gray sedan. No injuries were reported as a result of the incident, but anyone with surveillance footage from the area is asked to contact police. Documents from an FOI request indicate that the explosive growth in students receiving financial assistance from the province, prompting the government's changes to OSAP grants, came from a small subset of private career colleges. Some schools went from having fewer than 100 students receiving OSAP to several thousand in the span of a couple of years. Provincial grants sent to students at just seven career colleges in the province in 2024-25 totaled about $385 million. A day of hockey in April raised nearly $22,000 for the Stevenson Memorial Hospital Foundation. The hat trick campaign, supported by the townships of Vigela, Tasarantio, Essa, and New Tecumseh, will have its funds matched by the Morningview Foundation, totaling nearly $44,000 to the hospital's goal of modernization. Canadian voice actor Peter Cullen died yesterday at age 85. He was best known as the voice of Optimus Prime in the Transformers franchise, as well as Eeyore in Winnie the Pooh, among other various roles. He died in his home in Los Angeles, although the cause of death is still unclear. Your Eyes in the Street could be our next headline. Text your tip to 705-797-1111. The Barrie BayCats playoff fate could be decided in Welland tonight. If the Hamilton Cardinals beat the Jackfish, the BayCats will be locked into fifth place, meaning they will have to play next week's CBL wildcard game on the road. Toronto hosts Kansas City in AL play. Canada's men's national basketball team enters the second round of FIBA World Cup qualifying 6-0. It will take on Panama tonight. And the Barrie Colts annual blue and white game is this evening, which is free to attend. The team is also offering free hot dogs and soda for those arriving between 5 and 6 p.m. More wet weather could be on the way. The forecast in 30.
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2: Mainly cloudy with a chance of showers tonight. Some fog patches developing later on as well. A low of 11. Mainly sunny tomorrow with a high of 21. It's 23 in Barrie. For updates all day long, follow us on Blue Sky and X at Barrie360 or online at Barrie360.com.
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Guns N' Roses, November Rain, Barry's Rock Station, Rock 95. A chance of August rain this evening, but it looks like nothing's going to stop the Rock 95 patio prowl. The radar's showing dry conditions for the next couple of hours here in Barry. A couple drops down to the south of us and maybe here overnight tonight, but many other people are keeping their fingers crossed for a miracle of a clear sky because a huge celestial event is happening tonight. All the details you need to know about the lunar eclipse after Mountains, Mississippi Queen, Rock 95.

0: Barry's Rock Station, Rock 95, Animal from Def Leppard on the Thursday Drive. I'm McCulley. August sure has been a month, from celebrity deaths to celestial events. We already had the solar eclipse visible overseas, and now a lunar eclipse tonight that could be better than advertised, officially being called a partial lunar eclipse. Don't let the name fool you. Tonight's full moon is going to actually be like 94% covered by the Earth's shadow, making it pretty much a full lunar eclipse. So it'll darken, definitely turn red to the naked eye, spells will be cast, the werewolves will be out. The only question is, will it be visible for Barry and Simcoe County? It's a long event, so you might get lucky. The forecast calls for mainly cloudy, small chance of rain tonight, which technically is the same forecast as last night. And I know, I was outside at times seeing the nearly full moon in the sky, in and out of the clouds, so fingers crossed. The eclipse begins around 9:20 p.m., but the peak, nearly total coverage, will be just after midnight, around 12:12 a.m., and then the shadow starts going the other way for another 3 hours if you're a diehard and don't want to get any sleep tonight. All the details, everything you need to know, plus how to watch even if it's cloudy, we've got it covered in a comprehensive article at rock95.com. Good luck. Happy viewing. Let's see what's happening right now in traffic. Here's Brenda Devine.
1: Good afternoon. Slow already northbound Highway 404, Highway 7 and Major McKenzie, approaching Bloomington up through Van Dorf. Highway 400 from just north of the 401 with traffic almost all the way through Canada's Wonderland. It does pick up once you get up towards Major McKenzie. More traffic from Lloydtown through Highway 9 and Canal Road. Traveling up through the Barrie area, looking at volume right now from Mapleview right through to Dunlop, southbound from Duckworth as you travel down to Dunlop. We do have those lane restrictions on Highway 11, that's County Road 4 between Innisfil Beach Road and the 9th line, and slow traffic from that point on Innisfil Beach Road right through the 10th side road as well with construction, as well as to the north of us. Both directions between Severn Bridge and north of Kilworthy, you've got your ongoing construction delay as you make your way through there as well. Tandoori, curries, and more. 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I'm Brenda Devine. More traffic in minutes on Rock 95.
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ACDC's TNT and Papa Roach wake up calling. Barry's Rock Station, Rock 95, as the sun's poking out here in Barry. Didn't I just say there was some rain to the south of us? Some heavy rain in Innisfil has led to music in the park being canceled in the town of Innisfil. So there's no music in the park. They're rescheduling today's date till September 3rd. The body of water south of Toronto's got a new name. And we've got an exclusive quote to explain why the U.S. president made that change. Coming up after the hips, Trickle Down, Rock 95 and the Drive Home Show.

Barry's Rock Station, Rock 95, the top trending story out of the U.S. If you missed it during Barry 360 News, an executive order to change the name of Lake Ontario to Lake America has been signed off on. Much like the Gulf of Mexico, known to pretty much just the administration south of the border as the Gulf of America.

0: Now, Barry360 explained it very nicely. It is a change that's only in effect on American national documents and government websites. It has zero impact on the name here north of the border. And my favorite take, of course, was we still call it the Sky Dome 2 decades plus later. Yeah, you're not going to get us to change the name. But a further explanation to why the President of the United States made this change, give a listen.
1: I earned it. Ethics is always a complicated subject. What are you, class 3 sexual predator?
2: Tier 1.
1: But a criminal?
2: Yes.
0: I'm sorry, that's an interview with Jeffrey Epstein. I do not know how that got in there. For the Rock 95 Weather Center, you can expect some cloud overnight tonight. Will it rain? There is a chance of showers. A low of 11 overnight for Barry. Hoping for a miracle so we can check out that lunar eclipse. It'll be a mainly sunny start to the weekend tomorrow. High 21, sunny on Saturday and 25. And then Sunday, mix of sun and cloud with a high 25. It's 22, feels like 27 right now in Barrie. Brandon Devine, what's the latest in traffic?
3: Good afternoon. We have slow traffic northbound Highway 404 from Steeles right up through Major McKenzie, and then from just past Stouffville Road right up through Van Dorf, and then southbound side also from Steeles right down to the DVP. Highway 400 north and southbound traffic between the 401 and Finch slow. Northbound continues heavy up to north of Rutherford, and then between Lloydtown and Canal Road. Seeing it a little bit slow now, southbound Highway 400 as you make your way down south of Highway 89 and continues through the 11th line as you make your way through Barrie. Yeah, it looks like it is a little bit busy now northbound through SS, southbound from Duckworth right down it towards Dunlop. You've got a little bit of traffic on 12 both directions through Memorial. And then you've got a heavy between Severn Bridge and north of Kilworthy, ongoing construction through there. 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More traffic in minutes on Rock 95.
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0: Guess who? No sugar tonight. New Mother Nature, plus the Rolling Stones in the stars, their latest, as we hope. Mother Nature cooperates and lets us see some stars tonight. And the nearly full lunar eclipse happening after midnight. 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September 18th, Canadian Brewhouse, one part party, one part athletic tournament showdown. One person wins $2,500 for playing rock, paper, scissors. Who's this?
1: This is Eugene. How are you?
0: I'm well, Eugene. Where are you calling from?
1: I'm calling from Barrie, 400 Highway.
0: Are you headed home from work?
1: Headed home from work.
0: Start working on your rock, paper, scissors because you're caller 9.
1: Thank you very much.
0: You'll be coming to the Canadian Brewhouse on September 18th, and you could be $2,500 richer. What are you going to do with that money?
1: I'll just give it to the wife.
0: You will score some brownie points as well as money. That sometimes that currency is better.
1: That's right. That's right.
0: Best of luck to you. Your next chance to qualify will be with Rachel later this evening. From one party to another, it's time for the Rock 95 Patio Prowl.
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3: Second last week for the Rock 95 Patio Prowl, and we are here at the farmhouse. Come on by. Beautiful patio here. Turning out to be a fine afternoon as well. And what a great special here. The beef dip fries, land shark for $15.95. Tickets to see Colin James. He was just announced for Casino-rama, so we've got your tickets, but you got to get here and fill out a ballot for that. And, of course, the end of your party is fast approaching. We want you to win that. It is a fully catered party. We come to your place with Foodworks by KJO, Landshark, myself. We're all going to be there. We're going to have some fun. You want to win that, you got to come to these patio prowls with two left. The Farmhouse is where we are for the second last week. 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
0: Thank you, Craig. Let's see what the route to the farmhouse is looking like. 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
4: Good afternoon. Traffic is slow northbound 404 from Steeles right through to Major McKenzie, and then from just past Stouffville Road up to north of Bloomington. Southbound 404, it slows approaching Steeles right onto the DVP. Highway 400, looking at slow in traffic and heavy traffic as you make your way just off of Highway 401, continues to be the case right up to almost Major McKenzie, and then more traffic from Lloydtown through Highway 9 up towards Canal Road. Slow southbound 50 down to Major McKenzie, and then back on the 400 northbound through Highway 89. You've got some traffic up here in Barrie as well through Essa, northbound 400, southbound from Duckworth down it towards Dunlop. Lanes are blocked on Highway 11 with construction. That's County Road 4 between Innisfil Beach Road and the 9th line. And Innisfil Beach Road is just heavy with that construction delay from Yonge Street, County Road 4, right over through Side Road 10. You've got slow traffic with that construction to the north of us as well, anywhere as you travel between Severn Bridge and north of Kilworthy. I'm Brenda Devine. More traffic in minutes on Rock 95.
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0: Rock 95 Patio Prowl getting underway, and after five, your chance to win Colin James tickets. Right now, Brenda, what's up in traffic?
1: Good afternoon. Traffic heavy northbound Highway 404 from Steeles to Major McKenzie, and then again from Stouffville Road as you make your way right up towards Van Dorf. Highway 400, you've got heavy traffic as well from just north of Highway 401 right up through Rutherford, and then again from Lloydtown through Highway 9 and Canal Road. Southbound 50, already slowed down to Major McKenzie. If you're traveling through the Barrie area, expect that volume approaching Essa to north of it, and then southbound side as well from just south of Duckworth to approaching Dunlop. We do have these lane closures on Highway 11, that's County Road 4, Yonge Street. That's between Innisfil Beach Road and the 9th Line. Innisfil Beach Road is slow between Yonge Street and Side Road 10. As you travel north of Barrie as well, you've got the traffic both directions through Memorial and Highway 12, and then between Severn Bridge and north of Kilworthy, ongoing construction delay as you make your way through there as well. If you want to update me, of course, 1-844-ROJAM. 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More traffic in minutes on Rock 95.
0: It's quitting time, and it's time for Barrie 360 News, brought to you by GD Coats, the original used car superstore, 425 Dunlop Street West in Barrie. Here's Julius Hearn.
2: Good afternoon. Here's what Barrie's talking about. Prime Minister Mark Carney says Canadians know that Lake Ontario will always keep its name after U.S. President Donald Trump signed an executive order to change it to Lake America earlier today. In a post on social media, Carney says the lake's name is more than 400 years old, predating both the Confederation of Canada and the Declaration of Independence of the United States of America. Trump first threatened to rename the body of water during an escalating war of words with Ontario Premier Doug Ford this week. Meanwhile, as Canada prepares its retaliatory tariffs on the United States set to begin next month, Finance Minister François-Philippe Champagne defended his government's backtracking on duties against seafood and fish imports from the U.S. He says Ottawa got an earful from Canadians concerned with the countermeasures, leading to those duties eventually being pulled from the plan. The Barrie Police Service is mourning the loss of longtime investigator Sergeant Brett Carlton, who had been with the service since 2002. No details have been released about the nature of his death. Carlton was the lead investigator on several high-profile cases, including an alleged double homicide at a Barrie encampment last year. His work had been recognized with three commendations for life-saving and investigative work. The constitutionality of Ontario's new cash bail system is facing challenges from the Canadian Civil Liberties Association and the Criminal Lawyers Association. The organization argued in court that the change contradicts the federal criminal code, which they say explicitly directs courts to favor a promise to pay over a cash payment. Meanwhile, lawyers for the province say the changes don't call for anyone to be detained or undo any release order issued by a justice of the peace. Industry estimates put the cost of insured damages due to storms in Ontario and Quebec the week of Canada Day at $439 million. Some communities dealt with wind, hail, torrential rain, and flash flooding, with the Insurance Bureau of Canada saying officials in the affected communities reported more than 4,500 flooded basements. Your eyes on the street could be our next headline. Text your tip to 705-797-1111. Canada's men's national basketball team opens the second round of FIBA World Cup qualifying in the Americas tonight against Panama. Canada leads its group standings by one game at 6-0. At the PGA Tour Championship, Australia's Minwoo Lee holds a two-stroke lead at 8-under through the first round. And in the American League, Toronto closes out its series with Kansas City. Could be in for another wet night, the forecast in 30.
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2: Mainly cloudy tonight with a chance of showers, some fog patches developing overnight as well, a low of 11. Mainly sunny tomorrow with a high of 21. It's 22 in Barrie. 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

0: The latest from 3 Days Grace, Don't Want to Go Home Tonight, Barry's Rock Station, Rock 95. If you share that feeling, make your way to the patio prowl. It's underway at the farmhouse. We'll hear more from Craig Ross coming up. Roadhouse Blues from the Doors, your quitting time song of the day for Paul Sadlin Motors, 550 Bayfield Street in Barry.
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3: Hi, this is Sally.
2: Sally, what's going on?
3: Oh, you know, I've just had a week. It's been a really hard week of deaths.
2: They come in threes, and, well, some people have been pointing out there's been more than that. 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The floor is yours. 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
3: So I would like to just give a shout out to my favorite actor, Tim Curry. He was like the OG Dr. Frankenfurter. He played Dr. Frankenfurter before he played it in the movie. So I'm actually quivering with anticipation.
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2: Patient. Well played. And very well timed. Let's check in with Brenda Devine, see what's happening in traffic. If you know, you know.
5: Hey there, McCulley. Slow traffic northbound 404 from Steeles right up to Major McKenzie, and then from Stouffville Road right through Van Dorf. Southbound is jamming up from Steeles down to the DVP. Both directions on the 400 between the 401 Finch slow, and then northbound continues heavy up to north of Rutherford. Again, from Lloydtown up through Canal Road. Highway 9 from just past West Canal Bank Road over towards Highway 27. That's a slow spot. I did see a collision on make that Major McKenzie as you make your way eastbound over towards Highway 27. That's on the west side of Highway 27. It's jammed through there, and some traffic on 27 to Rutherford as well as up through Major McKenzie. And then you've got slow traffic to deal with as well here in Barrie, northbound through Essa, southbound approaching Dunlop down to Essa, and both directions on Highway 11, that construction zone between Severn Bridge and north of Kilworthy. There's only one way to know your home's radon level: testing. 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
6: Patio Prowl is underway, and we're at the farmhouse this week for the second last week of touring patios throughout central Ontario. And here we go. We got the beef dip, we got the fries, the Landshark $15.95. The Colin James tickets will be given away. We got Landshark prizes too. And of course, your chance to fill out a ballot for the big end-of-year party, which you're going to want to win. 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They've got Landshark. They're going to be there as well. We're going to be there handing out some things. It's going to be a fun party. You want to qualify for that? 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

0: Barry's Rock Station, Rock 95, April Wine, Oh What a Night, The Unforgiven from Metallica. Your Thursday Drive Home show continues. All this week, we've been hooking you up with Colin James tickets. They're up for grabs at the Rock 95 Patio Prowl. If you go party, fill out a ballot, or you can play our brand new game, Voodoo Thing, right now at 721-ROCK. 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Mainly cloudy, chance of rain this evening, overnight down to 11. Mainly sunny to kick off the weekend tomorrow. It'll be 21, sunny and 25 Saturday. Mix of sun and cloud on Sunday, 25. And right now, 21 feels like 26 in Barrie with the humidity. Time to check in with Brenda Devine for what's happening in traffic.
1: Hi, McCulley. Northbound Highway 404, traffic from Steeles up to Major McKenzie, and then from just past Stouffville Road through Van Dorp, southbound approaching Steeles down onto the DVP. North and southbound 400 slow between the 401 and Finch, and northbound continues heavy up to north of Rutherford. More traffic from Loytown up through Canal Road. A little bit heading westbound on Highway 9 from the 8th concession over towards Highway 27, and then 27 as well. Still have seen this heavy traffic as you travel through Rutherford, all directions, and Rutherford is just jammed solid down on that route as well, anywhere from Highway 27 through the 427 over towards Highway 50. Traveling in Barrie, some volume northbound, SSAT to north of it, southbound Bayfield down to Dunlop, and then, of course, between Severn Bridge and north of Kilworthy, both directions, that construction delay continues as you make your way through there. 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
3: It's the Rock 95 Patio Prowl at the Farmhouse, and we've got a deal for you. You're not going to find a deal like this anywhere in the city. Beef dip, fries, land shark, and they make a heck of a beef dip right here. Come on down and taste that. It's all for $15.95. Colin James tickets. He was just announced at Casinorama. We've got your tickets to that, but you got to be here in order to qualify and fill out your ballot for that. And of course, the end of your party, we want to come to your house with Foodworks by Keijo, Landshark as well, and myself. 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Make sure you're here. The Farmhouse is where we are for the second last Rock 95 Patio Prowl.
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0: Barry's Rock Station, Rock 95, Imagine from John Lennon and Jimmy Eat World's The Middle. It's your Thursday drive home with Macaulay, playing our brand new game, Voodoo Thing, to get you to Colin James Casino-rama December the 5th. I'll tell you something that's a voodoo thing. You tell me voodoo or voodoo. Is it real? Is it made up? And you've got those tickets. Who's this?
1: Kathy.
0: Kathy, where are you calling from?
1: Binghamton.
0: Big Colin James fan.
1: Yes, I am.
0: Big voodoo fan.
1: Yes.
0: Oh, no hesitation. Tell me more, Kathy. Do you delve into the voodoo arts?
1: No, but I've thought about it.
0: Who would you like to have a little pincushion of to impact their pain tolerance?
1: Oh, I think we all know.
0: Yes, your ex-boyfriend. I remember him from college. I don't know if they make orange voodoo dolls, however.
1: Well, we could dye it.
0: Here's how we're going to give you Colin James tickets. We are playing Voodoo Thing. I'm going to tell you something, and you tell me if it's voodoo or voodoo. Is it a real thing, or did I make it up? Are you ready?
1: I'm ready.
0: All right. An important figure in voodoo is Papa Legba, an Iwa associated with the crossroads and with communication between humans and the spirit world.
1: Okay.
0: Is that voodoo or voodoo? Real or fake?
1: Voodoo. Real.
0: Papa Legba is an Iwa and is associated with communication to the lost loved ones on the other side. You're absolutely correct, Kathy.
1: Yes!
0: You're going to Colin James at Casino-rama.
1: Right on. It's our anniversary today. 43 years, so this is a perfect anniversary gift.
0: Ah, well, that answers the question you're taking with you. My pleasure to be bestowing an anniversary present onto you. And if he plays his card right, no pins and dolls in his future. Let's find out what's happening in traffic. 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Make the moment more memorable. Brenda?
2: Hey, the McCullough, still a busy go. Northbound 404 from Highway 407 up towards Major McKenzie. And then from just north of Stouffville Road up through Van Dorf. Southbound side is jammed from the 407 right onto the Don Valley Parkway. Highway 400 northbound as well from just north of the 401 heavy and slow up to north of Rutherford. And then again from Lloydtown through Highway 9 and Canal Road. Not looking too bad right now in Barrie. There's some traffic on the northbound side through Essa. Southbound side is looking good. If you are traveling to the north of us, you've got that slow spot with that construction delay between Severn Bridge, both directions up to north of Kilworthy. 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I'm Brenda Devine. 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
0: Patty Prowl is underway, and we're at the farmhouse this week for the second last week of touring patios throughout central Ontario. And here we go. We got the beef dip, we got the fries, the Land Shark $15.95. The Colin James tickets will be given away. We got Land Shark prizes too. And of course, your chance to fill out a ballot for the big end-of-year party, which you're going to want to win. 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We're going to come to your house with Foodworks by Cajo. They're going to cater the affair. They've got Landshark. They're going to be there as well. We're going to be there handing out some things. It's going to be a fun party. You want to qualify for that? You got to come to these patio prowls. So make sure you do so. Farmhouse is where we are with Landshark and Rock 95.
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0: The Rock 95 Patio Prowl continues, and so does the winning. Right now, Brenda, what are you seeing in traffic?
1: Good evening. Still seeing heavy traffic southbound Highway 404 as you approach Steeles, right down to the Don Valley Parkway. Northbound side, some light traffic from Highway 407 to Major McKenzie, and then from Bloomington through Van Dorf. Both north and southbound 400 jam between the 401 and Finch, and northbound continues heavy as you make your way up to north of Rutherford. Some light traffic approaching Highway 9 up through Canal Road, and then you're pretty clear. There is some slow traffic here in Barrie on that northbound 400 as you make your way through Essa to approaching Dunlop, but the southbound side is looking good. And to the north of us, there's a bit of an improvement. Still heavy through Severn Bridge, both directions. Picks up and then slows again, both directions, as you make your way through Kilworthy Road. Evergreen sodding to site grading to removal of your old turf to installation and hydro seeding of your new lawn. 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They're laying down the lawn. I'm Brenda Devine. More traffic in minutes on Rock 95.
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2: Good evening. Here's what Barrie's talking about. Lake Ontario has a new name south of the border, but Prime Minister Mark Carney isn't buying it. U.S. President Donald Trump signed an executive order today renaming it Lake America. Carney said in a post on social media that the name Lake Ontario comes from a Wendat word, which means the lake is beautiful, the lake is big, while it is also the eponym for the province of Ontario. Trump had threatened the renaming throughout the week, stemming from a feud with Ontario Premier Doug Ford as trade tensions continue to escalate. And while those tensions are spilling over, Canada's banks say the latest round of tariffs appear manageable, with RBC noting more than 80% of Canadian exports are still duty-free. OPP in Huntsville are asking the public for assistance in identifying a suspect and vehicle connected to an assault and robbery yesterday afternoon. Just before 3 p.m., the suspect described as a black male entered a condo building on Deerhurst Summit Drive, assaulted a delivery driver, and stole a package valued at $5,000 before fleeing in a small teal or blue-gray sedan. No injuries were reported as a result of the incident, but anyone with surveillance footage from the area is asked to contact police. An Air Canada crash at New York's LaGuardia Airport in March that killed two pilots could be chalked up to workplace misconduct. The National Air Traffic Controllers Association confirmed allegations against two flight controllers who allegedly clocked out roughly an hour before their shift ended, leaving a pair of colleagues at the LaGuardia Tower without backup shortly before the crash. The FAA has not addressed the accusations directly, but said it's, quote, committed to holding employees accountable. Most of Canada will see the entire duration of a lunar eclipse again tonight, which is likely to turn the moon a copper color. Roughly 93% of the moon's surface will be covered by the Earth's shadow. The deepest part of the eclipse will occur at 12:13 a.m., with almost all the moon appearing darkened. No need for any equipment either. It can be visible with the naked eye. News happens anywhere, anytime. When you see news in the making, loop us in with a text, image, or video at 705-797-1111. The Barrie BayCats' playoff fate could be decided tonight in Welland. If the Hamilton Cardinals beat the Jackfish, the BayCats will be locked into fifth place, meaning they will have to play next week's CBL wildcard game on the road. In the American League, Toronto hosts Kansas City, while Canada's men's national basketball team will enter the second round of FIBA World Cup qualifying 6-0. It takes on Panama tonight. Could see some more rain showers tonight. The forecast in 30.
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2: Mainly cloudy with a chance of showers tonight. Some fog patches developing overnight as well. Low of 11. Mainly sunny tomorrow with a high of 21. It's 21 in Barrie. For updates all day long, follow us on Blue Sky and X at Barrie360 or online at Barrie360.com.
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Tempted to make all the jokes with America, horse with no name, considering what's in the headlines today. Barry's Rock Station, Rock 95. Tom Petty, Mary Jane's Last Dance before that. 6:13 on the drive home. Tonight's lunar eclipse is not the only thing that's happening in our sky. Something else to look forward to or to lament missing out on because of cloud. There is another celestial event we'll tell you about after Nickelback. Never.

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0: Cage the Elephant's latest, Beaches in Tennessee, Barry's Rock Station, Rock 95. Good Thursday evening. I'm McCulley, the drive home. Maybe you took a detour to the patio prowl. Maybe you're going to drive to where there's little light to really enjoy tonight's lunar eclipse. If we're lucky not to have cloud, maybe we'll get a break in the cloud where you are. And if that's the case, enjoy the lunar eclipse peak after midnight. It's the best lunar eclipse for viewing until 2029. However, there's something else during the eclipse you might want to focus your attention on if you got clear sky, and that's the northern horizon. We had a solar flare earlier this week, and now the Earth's magnetosphere will be lighting up with the aurora. Northern lights tonight, which will be more visible because of the moonlight being blocked by our shadow. So during the lunar eclipse, you can look up, say, ooh, ah, then turn to the north. You may catch a glimpse of the northern lights because of that intense solar flare earlier this week. Fingers crossed we get a clear sky, at least for that little window. Let's check in with Brenda Devine for traffic.
1: Good evening, McCulley. Southbound 404 still pretty jammed from approaching Finch down to the DVP, so a bit of an improvement. Northbound side from Highway 7 as you make your way up through Major McKenzie, and still some traffic through Bloomington, northbound 404 as well. Highway 400 northbound traffic from Shepherd as you make your way up to north of Rutherford, and then from Lloydtown through Canal Road, again through the 5th line to approaching Highway 88. And that's about it. You've got a nice drive through Barrie. 26 and 90 are good. 27 looks good. Heading through Barrie, you've got a nice drive on Highway 11 between Barrie and Orillia, but then you've got that Severn Bridge construction delay both directions, and then north of there both directions as you make your way through Kilworthy. If you want to update me, of course, 1-844 Road Jam. 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
3: 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You want to get in here and get in on that. Colin James tickets. 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Fill out a ballot for that. 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

Brand new Foo Fighters, Window on Barry's Rock Station, Rock 95. Led Zeppelin, Hey Hey, What Can I Do? Before that, You Can Relax. We'll check what's trending up next. Everything you need to know about tonight's lunar eclipse and the latest from the renaming of Lake Ontario. An exclusive quote for you after Matchbox 20, 3 a.m.

0: I'm doing the scrolling so you don't have to. It's a look at what's trending. The top story across the planet is Trump's executive order to rename Lake Ontario as Lake America, much like they did with the Gulf of America. Now, he went into further detail on why he made this change happen today. Give a listen.
1: I earned it. Ethics is always a complicated subject.
0: Again, that's audio of Jeffrey Epstein. I don't know why this keeps happening. Word is that the president is going to rename the Epstein files as the American files. Tonight, lunar eclipse. Everything you need to know is at rock95.com. It begins after 9 o'clock. The peak of the eclipse where the moon will be 95% covered by our shadow. It would look pretty cool. Will be just after midnight. Fingers crossed. You got a clear sky where you are. Rock95.com's got details on how you can watch even if you got a cloudy sky. And the world remembers the third major celebrity in three straight days who's passed. Voice actor extraordinaire Peter Cullen has died. He was known for a couple of roles.
2: I have witnessed their capacity for courage. And though we are worlds apart, like us, there's more to them.
0: Optimus Prime from the Transformers franchise, but as an 80s kid, I grew up with Eeyore.
3: Might leak some. Sorta lopsided. Otherwise, a dream house.
0: Peter Cullen was 85 years old. Let's check in with Brenda for what's happening in traffic.
4: Good evening. Traffic's still a bit slow. Northbound 404 from Highway 7 to Major McKenzie, Bloomington up through Van Dorf, and southbound 404 approaching Finch down to the DVP. Highway 400 northbound, heavy and slow from Shepherd as you make your way up to Langstaff and Rutherford. Highway 50, just a little bit of traffic still southbound down to Major McKenzie. A nice looking drive right now through Barrie, both northbound and southbound. If you are traveling to the north of us, you've got a nice drive as well. Really not seeing any delays until you get up towards Severn Bridge. That ongoing construction delay continues through there and then through Kilworthy as well. There's only one way to know your home's radon level: testing. 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I'm Brenda Devine. 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
6: Rock 95 Patio Brow, we're here at the farmhouse. Been a really, really good afternoon. Started out raining, but it has been fine. People enjoying the beef dip, the fries, which comes with gravy, a little beef dip gravy for you. And, of course, the land shark for $15.95. Colin James tickets on the line for today. He was just announced at Casinorama, and of course we're drawing for the big party coming up after the Labor Day long weekend, as this is the second last Patio Prowl. You and 10 friends coming to your place. Food Works by KJO. We've got Landshark. We've got Rock 95. We're going to be there. We're going to party, and we're going to end the summer the right way. You want to win that? Got to get here to these Patio Prowls. Make sure you're here. Farmhouse, we wrap up at 7 o'clock, so come on by and see us.
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0: 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Chance of showers and foggy this evening with a low of 11. Friday, though, to kick off your weekend, a lot of sun with a high of 21. Right now in Barrie, feels like 25 degrees. Let's go out to those roads one final time. Here's Brendan Devine. Good evening. Not a lot of traffic to deal with on Highway 404. It is busy on the southbound side, mostly approaching Finch down to the DVP. There's a little bit of traffic northbound between Bloomington and Van Dorf. Highway 400 southbound, still a little bit slow from Shepherd to the 401. Northbound traffic approaching Finch up to north of Rutherford. Between Highway 9 and Canal Road, I did see a little bit of traffic through there. And then you're pretty much good to go. No delays as you travel through Barrie. It does look good through the split and to the north of us. Just a little bit of traffic through Kilworthy, through that construction zone. It also looks like the sun is starting to shine here and there as well. Debt doesn't have to be a dead end. 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I'm Brenda Devine for traffic updates all day long. 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

So now that Grand Theft Auto 6 has been kind of debuted on Netflix, let's talk about leak drama. And one dude who's been like, hi, I'm going to release the whole entire game. We're going to debunk the Dead Man Switch and the potential $200,000 scam he ran the entire time after Sublime's Ensenada. It's Rock 95.

0: Lime. Wrapping up your commercial free ride. Hey, it's Rachel. And Grand Theft Auto 6, the official Netflix tease release is out there. But leading up to today, the amount of drama has been fascinating. Because see, there's this guy who's anonymous on the internet, goes by Cyber Leaks. Leaks as in the vegetable. And he has, for the last little bit, been releasing gameplay, things from Grand Theft Auto 6. And he's been like, by the way, you should also buy my crypto coin as I'm telling you about this game that a lot of people are really excited about. There was even rumor of a Dead Man Switch where if he got arrested, the game would be leaked online. That's recently been debunked. But the interesting thing is now that all the official stuff is out, this guy cashed out on his meme coin, his cryptocurrency, and apparently pulled about $250,000 US and took off. And because this guy's a hacker, because he's anonymous, it might be hard to track. But the thing is, this is not the first time we've seen something like this that's with what is associated with a meme coin in cryptocurrency. People really paying a lot for it. And like cryptocurrency, someone just being like, okay, I'm going to take my value and run. Bye. But there you go. GTA 6 leaks drama. It's still afoot.
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0: Here are just a few nights out for you, including RBC Amphitheater, August 29th, has Blue Rodeo. The Summer Concert Series in Horseshoe Valley are wrapping up with the Practically Hip on September 2nd off the Apres patio. The Key to Bala wrapping up their summer with the Sam Roberts Band September 4th and September 5th. AC/DC is at Rogers Stadium September 16th. 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And October 16th, the Trues and Bleak are at Casino Rama in support of the Soldiers Memorial Hospital. 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

now, in fact, we're going to be doing After Queen. Your next chance today to get into the Rock, Paper, Scissors Invitational. Win $2,500 from the Great Canadian Brewhouse just by being sheer dumb luck. 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Rock 95.

0: go. It's Rock 95. Hey, it's Rachel. Oh, we're not ready to go yet when it comes to the summer. If you made it to the patio prowl tonight, thank you so very much. We officially have the last one coming up on this Thursday, September 3rd, 5 until 7. We're wrapping it up where we start at Malone's Pint House here in Barrie. We can get a pound of wings and a land shark for $15.95. And don't forget, the more patio prowls you went to, the better for that backyard party, brought to you by Landshark Lager and Foodworks by Cajo. When it comes to also lots of winning to be done, the Rock, Paper, Scissors Invitational is back, and your cue to call about an hour away.
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0: Always Sun's Hold Steady. It's Rock 95, fronted by the Emmons brothers, Jay and Brett. Now, they got new music coming out, and the Emmons brothers are busy in their own rights. You got John Shambles, and you also got Eddie and the Dirty Boys, if you feel like going on a bit of a musical adventure. And I feel like when you listen to Eddie and the Dirty Boys, you can hear the Glorious Sun's writing all over the place. So if you want to just check it out, or, you know, hang out with me Sunday nights after 9 in your new rock hour. Out to the weather center tonight, a little cloudy, 30% chance of showers, low of 11. Friday, though, mainly sunny with a high of 21. In Barrie at the moment, feels like 25.
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